This is KHEN 106.9 LPFM here in Salida, Colorado. I'm DJ Kat Wrangler, and you're tuned in to Anything Goes, a weekly show here in the Coop. If you're a regular listener, you might be expecting Wolf to be speaking to you right now and not no Kat Wrangler. But guess what, folks? Wolf is not here tonight, and I am here to try to fill in his shoes the best that I can. I've done this show a couple times, and I really love Wolf's show, and I really love doing my own little spin on it. And tonight, that's exactly what I'm going to do. I'm going to play some tunes for me and for you, and I hope you enjoy it. Keep in mind, I'm just going to play kind of whatever I feel as we go along, and you, dear listener, are more than welcome to give me a call at 719-539-1069 at any time during this program and request a song. I would love to hear from you, and I would love to hear what you'd like to play. So, you're listening to Anything Goes with Kat Wrangler. We're going to kick off the show with a fun little summer jam. Here we go.

You're listening to Anything Goes live on KHEN 106.9. I'm DJ Captain Wrangler, and that was Hope Sandoval and the Warm Inventions with On the Low. And before that was Azimuth with Seems Like This. We just started the show here at 6 o'clock. It is a gorgeous summer evening here in Salida. And I'm going to take just a quick moment here of your time to share some PSAs, some announcements for you. You might be interested in some of this stuff, especially something that's very exciting that's happening here in just the next couple of weeks. KHEN's Summer Raffle and Music Trivia Night. It is coming up. We have got some incredible prizes, such as a Cook Partner camp stove, an Epiphone guitar, some Ducky rentals, hot springs passes, local art, and more. They are all a part of this year's raffle. You can buy your tickets online right now at khen.org. They're only $5 a pop, or you can get 5 for $20. 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Come to the Coop over at 123 East 3rd Street and buy them in person with cash. The event is going to be Thursday, July 16th at Highside Bar and Grill. We're going to have some live DJs doing some sets starting at 4 o'clock during your happy hour. Then we're going to have a music trivia at 6 o'clock, which I'm super excited about. And, of course, the raffle drawing at 7:30. You do not need to be present to win. You can just go on khen.org and buy a bunch of raffle tickets, and then the odds of you winning increase the more you buy, right? This raffle is presented by the Tenderfoot Transmitting Board of Directors, and winners, again, do not need to be present to win. So, July 16th, it's a Thursday, it's coming up in a couple weeks over at Highside Bar and Grill. We would love to see you there. We'd love to dance with you. We'd love to do some music trivia with ya. And of course, you can win some amazing prizes. So, hope to see you all there. I also want to remind you folks that the Collegiate Peaks chapter of Trout Unlimited and Colorado Parks and Wildlife will host the annual Kids Fishing Derby on Saturday, July 4th at Franz Lake. The event is open to youth ages 13 and younger. Registration begins at 8:30 a.m. with fishing activities scheduled from 9:45 to 10:45 a.m. Additional information is available at collegiatepeaks.tu.org. And of course, this Sunday, we've got the Central Colorado Humanist Sunday Science Program, which presents the Exploring Social Sciences with a Mass Communication major on Sunday, July 5th at A Church, 419 D Street here in Salida. The editor of the Mountain Mail and the Chief County Times will discuss communication in small communities. Doors open at 9:30 a.m. and the presentation begins at 10. Of course, as we know, it is a very happening holiday weekend coming right up. And here on Anything Goes, I'm just going to keep playing some music. We're going to talk a little bit more about some things that are happening here really soon. But in the meantime, I'm gonna keep the music a flowing. Again, I'm trying to honor Wolf's show and

also just kind of give you a taste of who I am as a DJ as well. This is DJ Cat Wrangler. I typically host the Radio Roller Coaster on Friday nights from 7 to 9 with my good friend Dog McCoy. But tonight I'm flying solo, and I'm just feeling a certain kind of way, and I'm just gonna play music that that represents that, I guess. So enough yapping, huh? How about here's a band called Hey Cowboy and a song called Freckles. Maybe. Hang on, y'all. Here we go.

0: All right, that was some extra golden with a tune called It's Not Easy. And before that was Kenny Knight with Baby's Back, the Cactus Channel with Stay a While, and we kicked that little bit off with Hey Cowboy, a song called Freckles. This is Kat Wrangler. You're listening to Anything Goes. I'm covering for DJ Wolf, and oh my goodness, someone just came into the coop.
1: Well, hello.
0: Hello, hello. Is that the Static Ranger?
1: Good evening. I'm sorry. This is the Static Ranger. How you doing there, Cat Wrangler?
0: I'm doing pretty good.
1: Ooh.
0: Yeah, I'm having a lot of fun here playing some songs I really enjoy this time of year.
1: They're awfully fine bangers tonight.
0: Oh, thank you. Thank you. It's nice to see you. I mean, it is Friday Eve, after all.
1: I know. I just got off the water, got a little lower brown. Action.
0: It was
1: a little bony at 264, but she was super fun. Better get out there, y'all.
0: You got to make the most of it, all right? Even though I know we're not working with much, but do what you can. Get out and get as much of it in as you can, folks.
1: Absolutely. Sun is out, and honestly, it's not super smoky, so enjoy while it happens.
0: Exactly. Exactly. Enjoy this brief break from all the smoke lately. And get out into Riverside Park this evening. We got some free music. I think it started already?
1: Starting soon. I hope not, because that's where I'm going next.
0: Yeah.
1: So I'm late, if so.
0: Always good to make a pit stop at the Coop on your way to Riverside Park. We're going to keep the music flowing, folks. I've got quite a few more songs for you. It's 6:30. I'm here till 8 o'clock, so I hope you're having a good time. And again, just a gentle reminder that you can call me at any time at 719-539-1069. I would love to hear from you.
1: She would.
0: If you want to request a song, or if you just want to call and tell me that you're listening, that's great, too. Okay, here we go. We're going to keep the vibes flowing with There Must Be a Better Way by Friday, Saturday, and Sunday.
1: All right.

0: You're listening to KHEN 106.9 LP in Salida, Colorado. This is Anything Goes. I'm DJ Cat Wrangler, subbing for DJ Wolf. Wolf, if you're out there listening, I hope you've been enjoying the show. I'm a big fan of yours, and I'm happy to be here. And as a matter of fact, another KHEN DJ has wandered in.
1: I have wandered in, and I have not wandered out. I've kind of been hanging out on the front porch, to be honest. This is DJ Static Ranger, y'all.
0: Static Ranger, I'm happy you wandered in here.
1: I'm happy to be here, and I hope you're all having a great time right now. If you're in Salida, come check out the music over at Riverside.
0: That's right.
1: Good stuff over there right now. But until then, we got tunes for you. No worries.
0: We do. Like I said, it is Friday evening. No, not Friday evening.
1: It's Friday Eve.
0: Friday Eve. And I love to celebrate Friday Eve because Fridays are incredible here on KHEN 106.9. We have live DJs in the coop from 9 a.m. till like 11:30 p.m. at night.
1: Dang.
0: On Fridays. It's pretty incredible. Aside from Democracy Now! That plays at noon, it is all live DJs, your neighbors on the air, all day long on Fridays.
1: How many are we up to now of live DJs?
0: Live DJs in total? Well, you know what? I'll have a more accurate number for you next week because we just had a DJ training the other day and we onboarded, I believe, 6 new DJs. And if I'm not mistaken, that'll put us at about 55 live DJs.
1: That's pretty awesome. This town is not very big to have 55 DJs and growing with live DJs. So,
0: 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Seriously, we've got some great stuff.
1: Yeah, when's your show?
0: Other than
1: this show right now.
0: My show's on Friday, the Radio Roller Coaster.
1: Yeah, tell me about it. What you play?
0: On the Radio Roller Coaster, it is indeed a roller coaster. And so, we play everything. The ups, the downs, the inside outs, the upside downs. And we typically have a theme to kind of ground the ride. But it's been on KHEN for 7 years. This is our 7-year anniversary on Fridays from 7 to 9. And it's a lot of fun. And tonight I'm doing my own take on Wolf's show. And this has definitely got a Radio Roller Coaster feel because I'm going a lot of different directions.
1: 7 years. It's pretty impressive. No, I do. That is not 7 years of once a month. That is 7 years of every week. Yeah. And there are over 50 DJs that put in once a week, come in and throw down and
0: make this
1: community station funky and interesting and different every day.
0: Isn't that amazing? It's a beautiful thing.
1: Heck yeah.
0: So again, happy Friday Eve, because tomorrow night you can hear shows like the Radio Roller Coaster and also Static Ranger, your show.
1: Oh yeah, Spin Class for sure, Fridays 6 to 7 over here on KHEN.
0: Spin Class, tell us about it.
1: Yeah, I play vinyl only every Friday 6 to 7. Different genres I do like my disco, I do like my 90s house. Some funky jams,
0: mostly
1: groove forward stuff. Try to keep it lively because you know what? It's Friday.
0: That's right.
1: But if you want to, you know, hear a specific song genre, that's all out of my collection. Give me a call over here. I'm still around. 719-539-1069. I have no idea what I'm playing tomorrow for my show. I normally pull vinyl the day of, in the morning when I wake up feeling the vibes of Salida. About 50% of the time, my entire set changes before 5 o'clock.
0: Yep.
1: Somewhere in the afternoon, I huck it all and start over. Because you know what? It really picks up around here in the afternoon. And, you know, even like the dark vibes don't work right now. It's not dark at freaking 6 o'clock.
0: No, it's
1: dark in the winter. Right now, beautiful.
0: I will say, too, just one more thing, and we'll quit the app. And I know you've probably heard enough, but honestly, you guys, tomorrow, Friday, on KHEN, is popping at 7 o'clock at the top of the Radio Roller Coaster, my show, and Dog McCoy's show. We're going to have Bighorn live on the KHEN porch.
1: Playing analog all the way from 6 to, well, ran into them at 7.
0: 7 to 8.
1: At 7 to 8.
0: 7 to 8 is Bighorn on the porch. 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
1: And we have more live DJs even after that. We play live DJs until, I believe, 11:30.
0: That's right.
1: And beyond sometimes, depending on the vibe of the Friday night coop.
0: That's right. So come
1: Every
0: on down
1: Friday.
0: To the station. Fridays are popping. Happy Friday Eve, everybody. I'm going to get back to some more music. Again, this is Anything Goes. I'm subbing for Wolf. And here's Romare with Hey Now.
1: Ooh.

0: You're listening to Anything Goes live on KHEN 106.9 LP in Salida. I'm DJ Cat Wrangler, and that was Irma Thomas with I Need Your Love So Bad. Before that was The Gun Club with Mother of Earth, The Velvet Underground with Some Kind of Love, The Shantays with Move It, and T-Rex with Monolith. And that T-Rex track goes out to you, DJ Wolf, who I'm covering for tonight here on Anything Goes. And now, we've got some public service announcements. We're going to serve them up fresh and hot. We've got the Static Ranger here to tell you all about it.
1: Oh, yeah, the Static Ranger that is still procrastinating enough not to get down to Riverside. And if you're listening to the radio right now, you are clearly not at Riverside. Potentially procrastinating yourself. And I do hear the music is fantastic over there, so I didn't want to say that before I get to this announcement. But this is pretty sweet. Here you go, folks. We're learning things right now. KHEN has launched our summer raffle. It's pretty sweet. We have 14 prizes, including tickets to Rhythms on the Rio and Small Town Festivals, an Epiphone guitar, Ovea Negra backpack, cook partner stove, yeah, from Riverboat Works, heck yeah, and more. 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Drawing takes place on July 16th at Highside Bar and Grill with live DJ sets kicking off at 4 p.m., followed by music trivia at 6 and raffle drawing at 7:30. Winners do not need to be present to win. This raffle is presented by the Tenderfoot Transmitting Board of Directors. Heck yes.
0: Oh my gosh, we're so excited about the KHEN Summer Raffle and Music Trivia Night.
1: Ah, Rhythms on the Rio, Small Town.
0: Oh my gosh.
1: Rapper. I don't play guitar, but I am pretty... That cook partner stove is... That's awesome.
0: It's pretty sweet. And there's a really sweet Dutch oven that comes with it. There's also, like, you know, some hot springs passes, like a massage. There's some really great prizes. You can see them all at khen.org. And I'm super stoked with the music trivia as well. And we will have live KHEN DJs from 4 to 6 during happy hour. So it's going to be a really good time, July 16th, Thursday.
1: Cluck yeah.
0: Cluck yeah. Let's hear another public service announcement.
1: What else do you want to know? Let's see.
0: There's a lot going on here in this wonderful community that we live in.
1: Yeah, there's a this one actually is coming up here in about a week. Sustainable Chaffee will present Chaffee County's first community-wide greenhouse gas inventory on Wednesday, July 8th at 6 p.m. at the Salida Steam Plant Ballroom. The presentation will examine countrywide data. I always say countrywide. It is countywide data related to energy use, transportation, and waste. More information is available at sustainablechaffee.co.
0: Incredible. What else we got, Static Ranger?
1: On July 9th. All right, let's keep going here. The Salida Council for the Arts and Salida Arts and Culture will host a creative mixer and artists reception on Thursday, July 9th from 5 to 6:30 p.m. over still at the Steam Plant Event Center. The evening includes an exhibition of graphic design work by Jared Jacob, music by David Tipton, and community arts announcements.
0: Fabulous, fabulous.
1: Ooh, fabulous.
0: There is a lot going on, and if you like staying aware of the community happenings, just keep your dial tuned to 106.9. That's what we're here to do. And in between those announcements, we're just going to play music for you. Like here on Anything Goes, I'm DJ Cat Wrangler. You might know me from the Radio Roller Coaster, which airs on Fridays from 7 to 9. I am here subbing for DJ Wolf, doing my own take on his show Anything Goes. So, I've got another little slew of songs here for you as we get ready to head on into Chicken Scratch with DJ Eric Ramsey, one of my personal favorite shows here on KHEN. That's going to start at 8 o'clock. It is 7:36. We've got Aldous Harding here with The Weight of the Planets.

0: All right, you've been tuned into Anything Goes. I've been Kat Wrangler, subbing in for DJ Wolf. It's been so much fun. And I will tell you what you just heard. Right here, right now, is Frozen Jack by Paul McCartney. Before that was Strange Powers by The Magnetic Fields. And The Talking Heads with Uh-Oh, Love Comes to Town. Conan Moccasin with I Want to Roll With You. And Aldous Harding with The Weight of the Planets. Thank you for tuning in. Stay tuned for Chicken Scratch with Eric Ramsey. One of my personal favorite shows here on KHEN. It's a good time. It's going to go from 8 to 10. So definitely stay tuned for that. And thanks again for listening. Static Ranger, thanks for stumbling into the station tonight.
1: I will go to Riverside right now. DJ Williams is playing over there. Going to finally, I hopefully still playing. We're going to make it over there right now.
0: Run.
1: You coming with me?
0: Run, Static Ranger. Let's go.
1: All right, let's do it.
0: All right, y'all. Have a great night.

I bet you will. I don't think I was on live there, so you're listening to KHENLP 106.9 Salida. You're listening to Chicken Scratch. I'm here, my name's Eric, here for the next couple of hours playing music that I like, and hopefully you will as well. If you just heard that in double time, I apologize, but I don't think you did, because whatever, some studio mishaps. Anyhow, let me play a song real quick, and then we'll get to some underwriters. Let's start this one out with some Dirt Wire Snoozle Bug.

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And I think I got one more for you here. Hey, did you know that walking improves mood, relieves stress, strengthens bones, and has a host of other health benefits? 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All right, love some community public health announcements. Good stuff out there. All right, happy 4th to everyone. The weekend is approaching. The 4th is Saturday. And, you know, there's a whole slew of Riverside Park activities. And I'm just going to go ahead and read off what those are real quick. From 10 to 12 p.m., children's activities in Riverside Park includes train rides for children. I'm not sure the train, but sounds fun. Talent show with Dino at 11 to 12:30. 1 p.m., the famous 4th of July parade on F Street is happening. And then as soon as that is over, the military is on stage. 1:45 to 2:15, Minds in Motion. 3 to 4:30, Rock School, 5 to 6:30, Roundhouse, 7 to 9, Santa Rios, and then from 9 on is a lighted bicycle parade. So lots of stuff going on. Get out there and enjoy it. Have fun. Celebrate your freedom. All right, let's get into some more music. We're going to start this next one off with The Avenir.

All right. That was Buzu Baiju. Right before that was Trio Electrico. Right before that was Alampa and Later Youth. And we started that off with the Avener. That's right, folks. You are listening to Cahen Salitas Community Radio Station. You are also listening to Chicken Scratch. The show for the next hour and a half, where I'm going to be playing some music that I love, and maybe you'll find some love as well. In the meantime, listen up. Cahen has launched our summer raffle. We have 14 prizes, including tickets to Rhythm on the Rio Festival. That's in Del Norte, I believe. And the Small Town Festival here. We also have an Epiphany guitar, an Avea Negra backpack, a Cook Partner stove from Riverboat Works, and much more. I know for a fact that stove alone is worth like $750. Anyway, tickets available now online at cahen.org or at the Cahen office from 1 to 4 p.m. The Cahen office is at 123 East 3rd Street, kind of catty quarter from Moonlight Pizza, if you know where that is. Purchase one ticket for $5 or five tickets for $20. Drawings take place on July 16th at the High Side Bar and Grill with live DJ sets kicking off at 4 p.m., followed by music trivia at 6 and a raffle drawing at 7:30. That's July 16th. Winners do not need to be present to win. This raffle is presented by the Tenderfoot Transmitting Board of Directors. Thank you, guys. That sounds super fun. All right. What we got next here? Yes, City of Salida has announced that there will be no community fireworks display this year due to current fire restrictions and elevated wildfire risk. Makes sense. Residents and visitors are reminded that personal exploding fireworks are prohibited within city limits and are encouraged to follow all local fire restrictions throughout the holiday weekend. Be good, people. Be good. The Collegiate Peaks Chapter of Trout Unlimited and Colorado Parks and Wildlife will host the annual Kids Fishing Derby on Saturday, July 4th at Franz Lake. The event is open to youth ages 13 and younger. Registration begins at 8:30 a.m. with fishing activities scheduled from 9:45 to 10:45 a.m. Additional information is available at collegiatepeakstu.org. All right, that's going to do it right now for the announcements. I'm going to jump right back into some music. Here at the Coop, it's, I don't know, what time is it? 71 degrees out. Let's jump into some Police, Invisible Sun.

All right, all right. That was awesome right there. Some new Nightmares on Wax featuring Liam Bailey. Right before that was Eric Hilton. You guys can talk. And right before that was Spiral Drive. And then we had some classic Soundgarden. And before that was classic Queens of the Stone Age. Started that set off with some classic Police. All right, all right. That's good stuff right there. All right. 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Since 2012, Woods has produced rye, whiskey, gin, and vodka on-site with local ingredients. Spirits are offered straight up on the rocks or custom-mixed into craft cocktails. Woods is open daily from noon to 10 p.m. Thank you, Woods. Cahen is also supported in part by Monarch Mountain, Salida's independent ski resort. 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Monarch Mountain at the Crest reopens for the summer. Monarch Mountain on the Crest is already open. Go on up there and get yourself some ice cream. Okay, that needs to be updated. So, in memorandum of that one, I want to give a shout out to the Cahen Porch people. We're having a porch party here at 123 East 3rd Street if anyone wants to come down. This next set is going to be getting into very dancey territory. So if you like that kind of thing, stick around.

All right, that was LTJ Experience. Right before that was Ben Bomer. Right before that was the Crystal Method. We had Bedouin, Chase NDA, and we started that set off with Artifacts. All right, that pretty much does it for me tonight. Thanks for joining us here at K-Hen and Chicken Scratch. We'll be back Thursday from 8 to 10, playing some more funk and good dance music. That's right. Let's drop this with some Beggar's Groove.

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0: Grover. Hey, what do you think of when you think of the letter I?
1: Well, all kinds of things go through my head when I think of the letter I. I stand up straight and tall. I never bend at all. I important. I incredible. I tall and straight. Innocent. I.
2: You know what letter comes after I?
3: J!
2: Right. And whenever I think of the letter J, I think of all my friends whose names begin with the letter J, like J.D.

0: Since K is the next letter, Herbert Birdsfoot will now recite his K poem. So listen for the words that start with K.
1: I don't wanna.
2: Why not, Herb?
1: Well, because everyone says it's silly.
3: Oh, that's not true.
1: Well, you'll say it's silly.
3: Herbie, we'll not now.
1: You won't say it's silly?
4: No!
1: Oh, okay. There once was a king from Kalamazoo who met a kicky kangaroo. Now the kindly kangaroo named Kay played a keen kazoo both night and day. 'Twas the kind of kazoo that went cuckoo. Cuckoo, cuckoo went Kay's kazoo. And when the kindly king of Kalamazoo heard Kay the kangaroo's kazoo, he said, right here in Kalamazoo, we'll build a zoo for a kangaroo. And so when you are passing through, stop by and you can listen to the Kalamazoo Zoo's kangaroo play coo-coo-coo on her kazoo. Well,
5: I hate to say this, Herb, but you know what?
1: What?
4: That's silly!
6: Hey, Bert.
7: Oh, hi, Ernie. Hey, I've been sitting here trying to think of what we could do with this here letter L.
6: Oh, well, let's see. You know, one thing, you could sing sort of a la-la-la song with the letter L.
7: What do you mean?
6: Well, there are all kinds of pretty words that begin with L. You know, you could sing a few la-la-las and some pretty little words, and you'd have a nice little song, you know?
7: La-la-la, like that?
6: Sure, go ahead. Try it.
7: Okay.

0: in my oatmeal.
1: Well, that's not quite what I was thinking about, Bert.
0: No?
1: I mean, there are a lot of pretty L words, and I was sort of thinking of the ones that are more belting and lovely. You know, like...

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1: Terrible. 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
0: Your feet kind of big, too. 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

And I heard, as it were, the noise of thunder, one of the four beasts saying, "Come and see." 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

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Everybody won't be treated all the same. 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Hear the trumpets, hear the pipers, 100 million angels singing.

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Listen to the words long written down.

0: Tiger's kingdom come. And the whirlwind is in the thorn tree. The virgins are all trimming their wicks. The whirlwind is in the thorn tree. It's hard for thee to kick against the pricks. In measured a hundredweight and penny pound, when the man comes around.
1: And I heard a voice in the midst of the four beasts, and I looked, and behold, a pale horse, and his name that sat on him was Death. And hell followed with him.

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2: Did you know that tick bites are a year-round concern for Coloradans? 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

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Without you, there's no us.

0: This is Willis Allen Ramsey. 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
2: 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If they don't have one, they cannot enter. 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
3: Pide una orden judicial. 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
4: Welcome to the Bioneers, revolution from the heart of nature and the human heart.
5: It's all alive. It's all connected. It's all intelligent. It's all relatives.
6: We first experimented with compost, and by putting this beautiful biologically stable molecule, carbon, nitrogen, and life, on the soil knew exactly what to do with it. So by applying a thin dusting of compost once on our grazed rangeland system, it was like putting medicine on this poor soil, and it quickly became healthy and on its own started to promote more plant growth, which sequestered more carbon, which held more water, which promoted more plant growth, and it goes on and on.
7: What did we do with a coalition of people? We passed the Healthy Soils Initiative, which is funding for carbon farming in the state of California. So in 3 years, we took a working model and we scaled up to the state.
4: In this program, we visit with Calla Rose Ostrander of Phoenix Rising Resources and John Wick of California's Marin Carbon Project. They're two unlikely pathfinders who are helping revolutionize the way we think about how our food, fuel, and fibers are produced, and how that production can take carbon out of the atmosphere and put it back where it belongs, in the soil. I'm Neil Harvey. This is Vice to Virtue, from carbon crisis to carbon farming. How does a virtue become a vice? How does a basic building block of life turn into a threat to life? And how do you turn that vice back into a virtue? Any good ecologist will tell you that in nature, waste is just a resource that's out of place. Get back to where you once belonged is the astoundingly simple remedy behind a genuinely groundbreaking climate change mitigation strategy. It's a movement that's sweeping across agricultural lands in the U.S. and around the world. It's called carbon farming, and it's too good not to be true. Given that a third of Earth's ice-free surface is dedicated to farming, even small-scale changes at the local level can produce very big influences at the global scale. Regenerative agriculture can optimize carbon sequestration and revitalize the soil so more water sticks around for longer, building agricultural resilience. Scaling up these revolutionary methods can offset the climate destabilization that threatens to confound agriculture and endanger our food supply. John Wick is a true believer. He's co-founder of the Marin Carbon Project and co-owner with his wife, Peggy Rathman, of the Nicasio Native Grass Ranch.
6: I love concrete. I worked for a couple of decades in this area, building, doing projects. In the early 90s, I went to school to become a project manager. And I had this dream of working on very large projects in particular, the Three Gorges Dam in China. I thought that would be a very spectacular achievement for a career.
4: If you'd told John Wick that instead of concrete, he'd end up working with compost and cows to solve the greatest challenge to human civilization, he probably would have laughed out loud. Then again, as John Lennon said, life is what happens while you're making other plans. John Wick spoke at a Bioneers conference.
6: My wife became very successful. She created a bestseller children's book, Goodnight Gorilla, and then won the Caldecott Award. And then as a family decision, we chose to put my energy and my enthusiasm into her career. Now, I have a large personal space, and that requires a bigger studio than we had, so we bought a barn. And this barn that we bought was on a ranch 20 minutes west of here in Nicasio, and we went about our work creating children's books with no regard to the ranch surrounding this barn. It's 540 acres of a coastal prairie system. And our approach to managing this landscape was to leave it alone. It was our assumption that nature would heal itself and we could create wilderness by basically just watching. But that didn't happen. And soon, over a few years, the system went into chaos. We had encroachment of weeds from places other than here. The coyote brush took over the landscape. We had sudden oak death. And so being who I am, I looked to technology and equipment and started to try and manage the system as a construction guy. And everything I did made it worse. And so it was spinning out of control. And it was then that we actually sought professional help.
4: John Wick and his author wife, Peggy Rathman, knew they were lost and needed some directions. They found their way to Dr. Jeffrey Kreck, an experienced agricultural and rangeland ecologist. He advocated that they bring grazing animals back onto the landscape in a manner that's based on mimicking nature's own cycles. Dr. Kreck told them what the land needed was the very cows that they'd removed. Why? Because before Europeans brought cattle to North America, vast herds of buffalo and elk co-evolved with grasslands and actually created those grasslands by disturbing and fertilizing the landscape. Managing the cows differently, one more resource out of place, would create the conditions that would recreate the perennial grasses. Together they developed a new plan, because life had another plan, a very old one.
6: Now Jeff suggested that we learn what this system was, and that was a big education for me. These are leaky, juicy systems. They're not hardscapes like I'm used to, and it required a complete different approach. And so working with living systems required observation and a more benevolent participation. So we introduced intentional disruption in the form of an occasional grazing event, and we did very light touches on the landscape and started to see spectacular results. We started to actually see whole systems of native plants appearing on their own without planting a seed. This became really exciting to us. Dr. Kreek got more and more excited because around 2006, 2007, there was more and more concern about the climate crisis. And it was Jeff's thinking that if in fact we were creating conditions for the deeper rooted native perennial plants to express themselves, through photosynthesis, we were probably increasing durable soil carbon that would be significant. And we needed a way to measure that.
4: Little did the accidental land managers know they were embarking on a world-changing demonstration project to meaningfully address the climate crisis. John Wick and Jeff Kreck realized it would be groundbreaking if they could actually pull carbon out of the air and cycle it back into the soil in significant quantities. After all, soil holds far more carbon than all of the world's forests and atmosphere combined. Location, location, location seemed to be the portal to transforming carbon from a vice into a virtue once again. John Wick and Dr. Kreck now found themselves asking different questions. What if we engaged with the carbon cycle as if we actually acknowledged there is one? What if we could use that knowledge to keep more carbon going into soil than is going into the atmosphere? What if agriculture and land management could become the solution instead of the problem?
6: So when we pour liquid carbon like gasoline into our fuel tank and ignite that, we're converting liquid carbon into carbon dioxide and other chemicals, but we're adding oxygen. That's what your carburetor or fuel injection does. So we're transforming carbon from one pool into another. I'm 16% carbon, and all of that carbon came from eating plants or eating the animals that eat plants or eating the animals that eat the animals that eat plants. And then around the soil, around the root zones of plants, the pedosphere, carbon is actually present in different forms depending on what
8: processes got that carbon into the soil, and the form it takes determines how long it will reside in the soil. And so the soil carbon ends up in the soil from the air that we breathe through photosynthesis, through this photochemical process, where plants, and only plants in the terrestrial system, phytoplankton in the oceans, but plants take atmospheric carbon dioxide, combine it with soil moisture to create carbohydrates. All of the carbon and carbohydrates comes from the sky and nowhere else. So the question that we asked in 2007 to Dr. Wendy Silver, a biogeochemist at UC Berkeley, a world-renowned soil carbon sequestration expert, was, is my grazing management increasing durable soil carbon that would be climate beneficial? And she said, I doubt it, and I doubt we could measure it.
9: Dr. Silver agreed to work with Wick and Dr. Kreck to design a robust experiment. They would measure whether rangelands could be managed to increase soil carbon and beyond. Little did they know, it was the genesis of the Marin Carbon Project, which would become a scalable model.
6: So around 2008, we were able to create the Marin Carbon Project and brought together scientists, policymakers, practitioners, advisors, and explored the question of the role of carbon in managed natural systems upon which we rely for food, fuel, fiber, and flora. We now know that through managing for carbon, we can actually increase the system capacity to hold even more carbon. And once you do it, the system starts to do it on its own. We first experimented with compost, and by putting this beautiful biologically stable molecule, carbon, nitrogen, and life, on the soil, the soil knew exactly what to do with it. So by applying a thin dusting of compost once on our grazed rangeland system, it was like putting medicine on this poor soil, and it quickly became healthy, and on its own started to promote more plant growth, which sequestered more carbon, which held more water, which promoted more plant growth, and it goes on and on. We've measured for 5 years this ongoing self-feeding carbon sequestration phenomenon, and our computer modeling shows that a single application of compost one time will result in a ton of carbon from the atmosphere ending up in a stable form in the soil for 30 to 100 years. This is incredibly exciting.
9: John Wick, Peggy Rathman, and the scientists were not afraid to fail and kept asking questions, intent on demonstrating the virtues of carbon in agricultural systems. They knew how much they didn't know, and they knew they'd face intense skepticism.
7: I met John in the city and county of San Francisco, actually first over the phone. He called me up and I answered. I was the climate change coordinator. And he said, I've got this project and we're going to graze cows and we're going to reduce carbon and we're going to sell carbon offsets. And I said, that's nice. Call me back when you have a protocol and you've proved additionality and you've got all these things.
9: Calla Rose Ostrander had spent her professional life working with cities to transform urban systems from climate liabilities to climate solutions. After she bluntly told John Wick to come back with proof of concept, well, he did just that. But he returned with an unusual ask.
7: 5 years later, he showed up in our office and he said, we did the science. We showed that the soil actually responds and sequesters carbon with a single application of compost because it makes the whole system healthier. We got a biogeochemist to do it. Here are the 12 papers. Here's a protocol. Here's our policy base. By the way, we're working with the USDA and the Natural Resource Conservation Service, and we're here because we need more compost. And I said, okay.
9: It turned out life had other plans for Calla Rose Ostrander, too, as she recalled at a Bioneers conference.
7: I had a personal experience where I had just finished writing the city and county of San Francisco's climate strategy with a number of people who were part of that project. And I went on a surfing trip and I dove into the ocean and I got a brain injury. I couldn't read or write for about a year. And in that time period, I was about on the same wavelength as the trees. They were about my speed. And I sat on the back porch and I listened to the trees and I listened to the birds. And what I realized in that time was that so much has happening so much faster than we thought. It was my job every day to read the climate science, to recommend what we were going to do for policy. And while I was inside reading the climate science and recommending policy, the outside world had shifted faster than any of us had predicted. This was the beginning of the drought. So the birds waited for the rain. In November, they all went quiet, and the rain never came. In January, the birds were quiet, and then the first magnolias started blooming. And the birds kind of were like, should we come out? Like, do we start chirping? And they did, but their song wasn't happy. It was confused. And in this time period, I experienced such grief because the flowers had been forced to bloom without any water. And the birds were coming out not having had any rest. And at that point, I realized, you know, this game, we've got to play it differently. I can't go sit down for 8 hours a day in the office and look at my computer and say I'm working on climate change. And that's not to say that we don't often have to sit on our computers, because we do have to communicate with each other, but that I was witnessing a culture that just got up and got on the BART and got in the car and went and sat. And got up and went back and sat and went to bed. And it was like, no, the world is changing now. And in that, we also have so much freedom. So what did I do with my freedom? I quit my job with my pension and my Social Security and all those really great things that you get when you work for the City and County of San Francisco. And I went to work with John in the Marin Carbon Project. Best decision I've ever made.
9: Calla Rose Ostrander's life-changing injury led her to her new job, strategic advisor to individuals and organizations dedicated to stabilizing Earth's climate. She also embarked on a new and different personal path, an activism inspired in part by a slowed-down awareness of nature's flows and cycles.
7: So what the Marin Carbon Project did, which was so phenomenal, is they created pieces that all fit together to form a working model. And instead of saying, we have a theory of change, and the theory of change looks like this, and now you have to account for carbon everywhere in the supply chain, thank you very much, Kyoto Protocol, and no thank you, because that's a point source pollutant, and carbon is not a pollutant. It's the fundamental building block of life on our planet, and it's an element, and it cycles.
9: When we return, how John Wick and Calla Rose Ostrander are taking the Marin Carbon Project to scale by managing for life and supporting what works. I'm Neil Harvey. 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

0: 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That's Bioneers.org. With the intent to look at climate change in a new way, around humans' place within the carbon cycle, Calla Rose Ostrander set about mobilizing her extensive experience and connections working with municipal governments and diverse stakeholders. She and Wick saw an existing pathway for how to move the Marin Carbon Project to scale. The project had begun working with U.S. Department of Agriculture Resource Conservation Districts, a system of non-regulatory assistance for farmers created after the Dust Bowl, when badly managed lands turned to dust in the wind. The USDA's Natural Resource Conservation Service offers planning and technical assistance to farmers and ranchers through hundreds of local conservation districts across the country. The mission is to meet specific soil conservation standards and avoid another Dust Bowl. The Marin Carbon Project partners seized the opportunity to work with these districts. But, said Wick and Ostrander, in light of today's new burden of a climate crisis, rather than a soil conservation plan, let's create a carbon plan. They knew that by managing for carbon, they would also manage for soil health, water, energy, nutrients, and productivity. They found that many farmers and ranchers were already practicing specific methods that happened to also increase sequestration of carbon into the soil. A federal but highly distributed localized infrastructure was already in place, and it could be keyed to advancing newly imagined local economies built around carbon farming.
1: So they said, we're going to work with those guys, existing infrastructure. We're going to create and fund FiberShed to create regional fiber economies. We're also going to create a model for compost at the dairy.

0: gender has systematically helped create the social ecology of organizations and individuals that can take the Marin Carbon Project model to scale. But it's a very different vision of what scale looks like. It's more go forth and multiply than get big or get out. The Marin Carbon Project started at home, California, which does happen to also be the world's fourth largest economy. Quite the location to start proving the viability of carbon farming.
1: What did we do? With a coalition of people, we passed the Healthy Soils Initiative, which is funding for carbon farming in the state of California. And we were able to get that program passed. We were able to pass the first bill on short-lived climate pollutants in the world that regulates methane and black carbon. Also really amazing accomplished, we were able to pass maybe four other laws that regulate and help incentivize the compost market. We were able to create carbon farm planning projects with the help of the Carbon Cycle Institute and CalCan and the California RCDs and 33 districts in the state of California from northern to southern. So in 3 years, we took a working model and we scaled up to the state. It's pretty impressive.
0: As a result, California ranchers and farmers can go to their local resource conservation districts and to the state's Healthy Soils Initiative to apply for financial and technical help with their own carbon farming plans. But for John Wick and Calla Rose Ostrander, the California model holds a deeper design for a much larger social transformation.
2: I have a question for you.
1: What's your question?
2: So during the Kyoto Protocol, when we didn't sign up for it as a nation, what was the response from the U.S. Council of Mayors?
1: Oh, right. So John really loves cities, and so do I. So you all know that when the U.S. didn't ratify Kyoto, the mayors stepped up and said, we're going to do this ourselves. And that's really where this action is at. Renewable energy, that's coming at the city level. You want composting, that's coming at the city or county level. So it really is these structures of power that we need to identify that we can utilize to create the change that we want to see in the world. And people will often ask, well, how do we create this huge problem? And it's this huge problem. And what I learned by watching the Marin Carbon Project is they found out what worked, and then they kept supporting what worked. So oftentimes in our jobs or in our lives, we fight what's bad and we spend a lot of energy fighting what's bad. We have to find what works and support what works, because where our attention goes, there our energy goes. So cities are one of those things that really work because they are responsive to people's power at the local level.
0: John Wick and Calla Rose Ostrander know that what happens in California doesn't stay in California. That's certainly their intention for the Marin Carbon Project. But their view of what it means to take something to scale has changed radically. It starts by asking nature.
2: And so for me, one of the big personal discoveries was in the beginning of the Marin Carbon Project, we were clearly told that anything we had to do, if the state and federal agencies were going to participate, everything we did had to be replicable, scalable, and broadly applicable. That made sense to me. I get it. Turns out, though, that that's the wrong approach. What I've discovered and what we've actually put to practice is first to scale something to the natural boundaries within which it's occurring and therefore replicate it again within the natural boundaries. And that's how you broadly distribute something. So for me, local governance, the participation of us as citizens with our assemblymen, mayors, boards of supervisors, this is the scale with which we can actually change the world. This is our community.
1: And so this argument over, like, what's the right framework or what's the right way to do things, it's not the conversation to be having. People say, oh, so soil is the single thing that's going to save the planet. We say, no, you're missing it. How we exchange energy with each other in the form of carbon and how we use that energy is probably what's going to help save all of us. So in this time when this problem seems so overwhelming, just know that there's this beautiful solution, which is photosynthesis. It's built in everywhere around us, and the plants are giving us all energy that we can exchange with each other. And our job as humans in this role with the plant community is to give back, right? We have to give back to them. And that's why

0: Compost, I love it so much, is also one of these things that, you know, it's so simple, but it works so, so, so well.
1: And so what we've discovered is that rather than competing for depleting resources from extractive approaches to things, that by managing for life and managing for the conditions for life to occur, we can actually create conditions that are self-feeding and create abundance. Where else can you do something where the more you do of it, the more resources you gain to do even more? Only with living systems. And so,
0: and I'd include people in that living system. Okay.
1: So as much as I love concrete, I actually love life more. And I, so thank you for your time.
0: Thank you, guys.
2: As visionary innovators such as John Wick and Calla Rose Ostrander are showing, by managing for life, we can actually create conditions that are regenerative and give rise to abundance. Carbon farming is demonstrating that by working with nature's cycles, millions of small acts around the world can have a very big influence on the seemingly overwhelming climate crisis. And yes, it's not staying in California. Initiatives and legislation are in place or underway in many places throughout the U.S. and in Europe. Find out if healthy soil and other carbon farming initiatives are happening in your state. 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Executive producer Kenny Ossabell. Written by Kenny Ossabell and Teo Grossman. Senior producer and station relations, Stephanie Welch. Producer, Teo Grossman. Associate producer and program engineer, Emily Harris. And I'm host and consulting producer, Neil Harvey. 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

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Man, welcome to the Sunny Side Up Show. I'm your host, Jim Lofgren, and today's Friday, July the 3rd, and it's like, oh my gosh, it's like beautiful weather. It's like, oh my, it's like, I cannot believe how warm and just, anyway, besides the smoke and everything during the day, but the afternoons have been really, really nice. Looks like today's going to be a high of 80 and a low of 48. Saturday's going to be 81 and 49. Sunday's 80 and 48. And Monday's 81 and 50. And it looks like it's going to be like upper 70s, low 80s, and middle 80s for the next 7 to 10 days. And I don't see. Like Wednesday and Tuesday, Wednesday, and Thursday, we got a 55, 45, and 35% chance. So let's do some rain dances this weekend and see if we can get some rain. We haven't had our afternoon monsoon rains yet. It's like we need it terribly. But yeah, beautiful weather. Let's get out and enjoy what we can without getting smoked out. The river is trickling now. The number section is flowing at 121. Browns Canyon's at 202. Nathrop's at 226. Salida's at 202. Wellsville, Parkdale, and Bighorn Sheep Royal Gorge are all flowing at 254. See, we've got a few PSAs. KHEN's having a raffle. Anyway, KHEN invites you to our summer raffle and music trivia night on Thursday, July 16th at the Highside Bar and Grill in Salida. 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This raffle is presented by Tenderfoot Transmitting Board of Directors, and winners do not need to be present to win. Let's see, some of these prizes are really, really nice. We got a Cook Partner Stove and Dutch Oven from Riverboat Works. It's a $750 value that's being given away. We got 2 3-day camping and general admission passes to Rhythms on the Rio. That's going to be July 30th through August 2nd in Del Norte. We have 2 tickets to a Small Town Gathering Festival, and that's going to be in September 19th and 20th. Broken Strings Guitar is donating a Epiphone DOT studio guitar. We got 2 one-day ducky rentals from Independent Whitewater. We got a Oveja Negra backpack. Oh, that we got some really, really nice prizes here and stuff like that for the raffle. The city of Salida has announced that there will be no community fireworks display this year due to current fire restrictions and elevated wildfire risk. Residents and visitors are reminded that personal exploding fireworks are prohibited within city limits and are encouraged to follow all local fire restrictions throughout the holiday weekend. Man, I hope we can abide by that. The Collegiate Peaks chapter of Trout Unlimited and Colorado Parks and Wildlife will host an annual Kids Fishing Derby on Saturday, July 4th at Franz Lake. The event is open to youth ages 13 and younger. Registrations begin at 8:30 a.m. with fishing activities scheduled from 9:45 to 10:45.
Additional information is available at collegiatepeakstu.org. And one more for you. The Central Colorado Humanist Sunday Science Program will present Exploring Social Sciences with a Mass Communication Major. That'll be on Sunday, July 5th at the A Church in Salida. Kaylee McDermott, editor of the Mountain Mail and the Chaffee County Times, will discuss communications in small communities. Doors open at 9:30 a.m. and the presentation begins at 10. Well, guys, I've got a really good playlist for you. Oh, once you get off the mountain, the trails, or the river, and you want to know what's going on music-wise, go to KHN.org, their Instagram or Facebook page, and you will find the live music schedule. Comes out every Thursday before noon and covers all the events to Chaffee County and a little beyond that to the following Wednesday. Man, DJ Williams Band at the park last night. Man, we are so blessed to live in a community that has such outstanding, you know, music for Thursday Music in the Park. It's like, oh, wow. Anyway, yeah, next hour we'll get into to the music schedule, and I'll give you a sampler of everyone I can. I have a surprise interview. I didn't know I'd had it until yesterday afternoon. Alex Dunn's coming, and he's playing 4 o'clock at the Soggy Surfer. He'll be coming in around 11 o'clock, and he'll be playing a few tunes, and I'll be talking to him about what he's about. I heard he's like works fishing up in Alaska. So anyway, it'll be an interesting interview, and we'll find out more about him. What else do I got for you guys? Let me pull up my playlist. My three good morning songs are going to be Lovely Day from Donovan Frankenritter, Feeling All Right from Joe Cocker, and Eyes of the World from the Grateful Dead. Enjoy, my friends.

Ah, yeah, you are the eyes of the world. What an absolute gift it is to simply wake up and have the beautiful opportunity to give life another shot today. So true on that. If you want to make real positive changes in your life, don't sit around hoping for it. Get up, shift your habits, smile often, bring energy into your days, try things you've never done, clear out what weighs you down, unfollow people who drain your mind, sleep early, rise early, move with purpose, avoid gossip, practice gratitude often, choose the things that stretch you, and above all, be bold. My next three songs are My Energy Flows from Lady, Spirits in the Material World from The Police, and Love and Happiness from Etta James. Here's My Energy Flows. Enjoy.

Love and Happiness from Etta James. Sometimes life throws everything at you at the exact same time. You might go through a breakup, switch careers, or watch your social circle completely change. You can feel totally on top of the world on Monday and completely lost by Thursday. Life is essentially a giant wave, and the only thing we can really do is ride it out, learn, and adjust as we go. My next three songs are Feeling Good Again from the Turnpike Troubadours with Sierra Hole, Fixing a Hole from the Beatles, and Moving from John Fulbright. Here's Feeling Good Again. Enjoy.

Keep Moving from John Fulbright. What you choose to talk about again and again becomes what you choose to live. If you count burdens, life will feel heavy. If you count blessings, life will feel full. Because where your focus goes, your energy flows. The habit of gratitude isn't small talk. It's the compass that decides whether your days feel like storms or sunsets. Choose wisely what you speak into existence. My next three songs are Lightning Sky from the String Cheese Incident, Sometimes After Sunset from Trey Anastasio, and Dressed to Impress from Shiny Ribs with Ruby Dice. Here's Lightning Sky. Enjoy.

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0: Enchanté. If I sold my Adidas, I'd defeat us for a month.
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Keep your focus on right now. Simply learning to live in the present will bring you deep healing. Worrying too much about the future only builds up anxiety. And overthinking past hurts just brings you pain. Just breathe and stay right here in this exact moment. I want to thank all my listeners, my underwriters, for allowing me to do this. You know the mantra, be kind, be grateful, and be the reason someone smiles. Stay tuned for the slide of music scene sampler coming up. Oh, look, it's top of the hour. 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KHEN is also underwritten in part by Randy Canny, attorney at law. Randy handles criminal defense cases in Chaffee County and surrounding areas and is a proud supporter of community radio in Salida. He can be reached by phone at 719-221-3766, and there's more information at cannylaw.com. And KHEN is supported in part by Monarch Mountain at the Crest. Situated on top of the Continental Divide, Monarch Mountain at the Crest is 25 minutes from Salida and offers a scenic tram ride and visitor center with food, beverages, and gifts. 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Well, good morning. Welcome to The River Flow. I'm your host, Jim Lofgren. Today's Friday, July the 3rd, and it's been warm lately. It looks like we're going to have a high of 80 today, low of 48. Saturday's 81 and 49. Sunday's 80 and 40, and Monday's 81 and 51. Then it looks like Tuesday, Wednesday, Thursday, we have some like 45 and 35% chances of rain. We can sure hope we get some afternoon monsoons coming up pretty soon. The river is trickling. The number sections at 121, Browns Canyon's at 202, Nathrop's at 226, Salida's at 202, Wellsville, Parkdale, Bighorn Sheep, and Royal Gorge are all flowing at 254. Let's see if we can get some of these PSAs out of the way. Sustainable Chaffee will present Chaffee County's first community-wide greenhouse gas inventory on Wednesday, July the 8th at 6 p.m. at the Salida Steam Plant Ballroom. The presentation will examine countywide data related to energy use, transportation, and waste. More information is available at sustainablechaffee.com. The Salida Council for the Arts and Salida Arts and Culture will host a creative mixer and artist reception on Thursday, July the 9th from 5 to 6:30 at the Steam Plant Events Center. The evening includes exhibition of graphic design work by Jared Jacob and music by David Tipton and community arts announcements. The Range Art Space in Sawatch will present Feeling Like a Tumbleweed, like exhibition celebrating the life and work of artist and musician Ramblin' Roy Smith. The exhibition opens Friday, July the 10th, with the reception from 4 to 6 and continues through September 13th. Additional information is available at The Range on theinternet.com. Well, if you want to know what's going on music-wise in town, once you get off the mountain, the river, or the trails, you can go to KHEN.org, Instagram, or Facebook, and you can find the live music schedule. Man, how many of y'all went to the DJ Williams concert last night in the park? It's like, oh my, that was really, really good. So as we flow into Friday, I have Alex Dunn, who's going to be here at 11 o'clock for a live music interview. He's playing the Soggy Surfer at 4 p.m. today. The Vagrants are playing 4 p.m. at Deer Hammer Tasting Room up in Buena Vista. We have First Friday Arts with Aubrey Alford playing at Eye Candy starting at 5 p.m. We have First Friday Arts with David Tipton playing the Arts Collective in Salida at 5 p.m.
Steve Day is playing Strangecraft Brewing Company up in Buena Vista at 5 p.m. Bruce Warren, 5:30, Little Cambodia. Bo Bones and Oren Dreeben having an open blues jam at the Slighted Distillery starting at 6 p.m. Ronnie Mo Mitchell's playing the Dusty Rose Roadhouse down in Howard at 6 p.m. The Gullies are playing Turner Farms up in Buena Vista at 6 p.m. Down River's playing Main Street Tavern in Buena Vista at 7 p.m. We have an All-American Dance Party at 7 o'clock at the Orpheum Theater in Buena Vista. Fustron's playing the Velveteen Sherman Courtyard tonight, 7 p.m. The Rusty Lungs Band's playing the Highside Bar and Grill at 7 p.m. Jesse Cotton Stone's playing 7 o'clock at Trace Litro's Beer Company. Open mic at the Mountain Oasis up in Buena Vista starting at 8 p.m. Then we have the Recklands playing the Vic tonight starting at 9 p.m. Let's see if I can pull up my playlist here. My first artist up is David Tipton. You could see him every Thursday at Little Cambodia at 5:30. You can see him tonight, 5 o'clock, at the Arts Collective, downtown Salida. He has Sunday brunch at Osaka Steak and Sushi at 11 a.m. And then he has a 4:30 show at every Wednesday at the Victoria Tavern. Here's Wild World from David Tipton. Enjoy.

And that's David Tipton. My next artist up is Mike Ippolito. He played last night, but he's playing all over town, and he's really a good artist, and he'll be playing again. Mike, if you're listening out there, I'd like to get you in the studio and talk to you and have you play some music here. But here's Trying to Get Away from Mike Ippolito. Enjoy.

And that's Mike Ippolito, and he'll be playing all over town all summer, usually around... Anyway, yeah, we'll catch him again. My next artist up is Alex Dunn. He's going to be here at 11 o'clock, but he's playing 4 o'clock at the Soggy Surfer today. This is called Dear Mama from Alex Dunn. Enjoy.

And that's Alex Dunn. You can check him out, well, 11 o'clock here at the KHN Studios and 4 o'clock at the Soggy Surfer today. And know what's cool? Bighorn is doing a tiny porch concert tonight for the Radio Roller Coaster with Cat Wrangler and Dog McCoy starting at 7. They're playing from 7 to 8 tonight on our tiny porch concerts. Good job on that, man. Yeah, I love Bighorn. New album's really, really good. Hey, my next artist up is Ronnie Mo Mitchell. He's playing tonight at the Dusty Rose Roadhouse at 6, and then also Sunday at Herc's Works starting at 3 o'clock. Herc's Works is over in Poncha Springs. This is called Turn This Blue Thing Around from Ronnie Mo Mitchell. Enjoy.

And that's Ronnie Mo Mitchell. You can check him out tonight at the Dusty Rose Roadhouse down in Howard at 6 o'clock, then also Sunday at Herc's Works in Poncha Springs at 3 p.m. My next artist up is Jesse Cotton Stone. He's playing Trace Litros tonight at 7 o'clock. This is called All Your Love from Jesse Cotton Stone.

Jesse Cotton Stone. You can check him out tonight at Trace Litro's starting at 7 p.m. My next band up is The Recklands. They're playing tonight at the Victoria Tavern starting at 9 p.m. This is called Moon Over Broadway from The Recklands. Enjoy.

And that's the Recklands. You can check them out tonight at the Victoria Tavern starting at 9 p.m. My next artist up is Lance Woodson. He's playing Saturday at the High Valley Coffee in Poncha Springs starting at 9 a.m. Then he's also, he's playing Woods Distillery on Saturday starting at 7 p.m. This is called Mere Light Years Away from Lance Woodson. Enjoy.

And that's one from Lance Woodson. You can hear him tomorrow at a High Valley Coffee, 9 a.m. at Pontius Springs. And then at the Woods Distillery on Saturday, starting at 7 p.m. As we go into our Saturday schedule, we have the Farmers Market Saturday at Alpine Park with Bobby Gulley playing 8 a.m., Lance Woodson, 9 a.m. at High Valley Coffee. Buena Vista's Independence Day Parade starts at 9 a.m. up in Buena Vista. And right after that, Mateo and the High Vibes at 10:30 at Strangecraft Brewing Company in Buena Vista. They have live music to be announced at 11 a.m. at Legacy Stage, McFellamy Park up in Buena Vista. Salida's Independence Day Parade starts at 1 p.m. at F Street. We have Blue Recluse playing the Buena Vista VFW at 1 p.m. With Ethan Kellum playing Terrace on Main in Buena Vista at 2:30. Way Out Yonder at the Golf Cabin Bar and Grill here in Salida at 3 p.m. Over at Riverside Park, we have Rock School performers Fender Bender and Running with Scissors starting at 3 p.m. We have Christopher Cody Meacham playing the Soggy Surfer at the Boathouse, 4 p.m. South of Proper, 4 p.m. at McFellamy Park in Buena Vista. We have Settle Down playing The Drift Inn at 5 p.m. Roundhouse Assembly playing 5 p.m. at Riverside Park. 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We have Sad Hands playing the Monarch Spur Campground at 6:30 on Saturday. 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And then we have the Lighted Bicycle Parade starting at 9 p.m. Saturday night at the Caboose. And that's for our Independence Day. So my next artist up is Split Window. And they'll be playing 8:30 at Trace Leitra's tonight. 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

Split Window. Yeah, they're playing Saturday night. 8:30, Trace Litros Beer Company. As we flow into Sunday, we have the BV Farmers Market at Turner Farms BV. To be announced with the music there. We have Sunday brunch with David Tipton at Osaka Steak and Sushi starting at 11 a.m. We have Steve Day playing Moonlight Pizza at 2 p.m. Sad Hands playing 2 p.m. at the Highside Bar and Grill on Sunday. Bobby Goley's 3 o'clock at the Slida Distillery. Ron Ronnie Moe Mitchell, 3 o'clock at Herc's Works in Pontius Springs. We have an acoustic open jam, 3 o'clock at the Strange Craft Beer Company up in Buena Vista. We have the Mud Bug Hoedown with the Ragged Mountain Bluegrass, 4 o'clock at the Dark River Lodge down in Howard, starting at 4 p.m. And we have the John Denver Tribute with Chris Collins, 7 o'clock Sunday at the Slida Steam Plant. As we roll into Monday, we have Jamie Jam's Open Jam, 2 o'clock at Benson's Tavern. We have Monday Music with Ethan Kellum, 5 o'clock at the Strange Craft Beer Company in Buena Vista. We have the John Porter Experiment Open Jam, 6 o'clock at the Victoria Tavern. And Monday, we have Open Mic at the Victoria Tavern starting at 6:30. We have the Monk Brothers every Tuesday playing Woods Distillery. And that's with David Tipton at 7:30 p.m. Wednesday, we have David Tipton, 4:30 at the Vic. We have Open Mic at the Soggy Surfer at 5. Open Mic at the Dusty Rose Roadhouse in Howard at 5. Bruce Warren's playing Little Cambodia Wednesday at 5:30. Jazz Open Mic starting at 6 p.m. at the Slida Steam Plant. We have Music at the Mill. We have a new group here in town called Luckenbach, and they'll be playing at Hutchison Ranch starting at 6 p.m. And then at the beach at River Runners, we have Rapid Grass playing at 6 p.m. And that's my next artist up is Rapid Grass, and this is their latest song called Boatin' Down the River. Enjoy.

And that's Rapid Grass floating down the river. They'll be playing Wednesday at River Runners over at the beach starting at 6 p.m. on Wednesday. And that completes my live music schedule sampler. Since it is Independence Day weekend, I've got some music coming up. My first three songs are U.S. Blues from Grateful Dead, Ashes of American Flags from Wilco, and Living in the USA from the Steve Miller Band. Enjoy.

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I want to thank all my listeners and my underwriters for allowing me to do this. Stay tuned. I've got Alex Dunn coming in at 11 o'clock for an interview, and I got more music coming up. 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Salida musician David Tipton plays the Vic every Wednesday from 4:30 to 7. More information is available at the Vic Salida. Well, good morning, Salida and beyond. Welcome to the River Flow. I'm your host, Jim Lofgren. Today's Friday, July the 3rd, and it's been warm and toasty and kind of smoky around here. Looks like today's going to be a high of 80, low of 48. Saturday's 81, 49. Sunday's 80 and 40. And Monday's 81 and 51. Then it's in the low to mid-80s and the upper 70s at night, then 40s at night, upper 40s at night. Know that the river is trickling. Yes, it's going down. The numbers are flowing at 121. Browns Canyon's at 202, Nathrop's at 226, Salida's at 202, Wellsville, Parkdale, Bighorn Sheep Canyon, and Royal Gorge are all flowing at 254. See, I got some PSAs. The Salida Museum will celebrate the 50th anniversary of its current location on Saturday, July 11th. The museum opens at noon with anniversary activities beginning at 1 p.m., Speakers include Steve Chapman of Salida Walking Tours and Salida Mayor Justin Critelli. Refreshments will follow. 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The Chaffee County Sheriff's Office announced Stage 2 fire restrictions in effect beginning June 24th for all of Salida, Buena Vista, Poncha Springs, and unincorporated Chaffee County. Under Stage 2 restrictions, no open fire may be built, maintained, or attended. Fireworks are also prohibited, and smoking is limited to enclosed vehicles. Buildings, areas at least 12 feet in diameter, they're cleared of all flammable material. Stage 2 fire restrictions do allow for LP gas or liquid-fueled barbecues and appliances, which allow the operator to turn the flame off. For full explanation of the fire restriction regulations, visit chaffeecounty.org. I was at Safeway yesterday, and the guy in front of me at the checkout line asked the clerk if there's any firewood available, and the clerk said no, and I advised him that we're under a Stage 2 complete fire ban here in the county, and he actually acknowledged that he knew that, but he was still looking for firewood. So I hope we have some roving patrols going through these campgrounds and around here, because apparently they don't really care. They want a fire, so... It is what it is. And one more for you guys. Monarch Quilters will meet Monday, July 13th at the Poncha Springs Town Hall, located at 333 Burnett Avenue in Poncha Springs. Social time begins at 9 a.m. and the meeting starts at 9:15. Meetings are held on the second Monday of each month. Additional information is available online at monarchquilters.weebly.com. Well, if you want to know what's going on music-wise in town, once you get off the mountain, the river, or the trails, you can go to khen.org, their Instagram or Facebook page, and you will find the live music schedule. It comes out every Thursday before noon and covers all the events to Chaffee County and a little bit beyond to the following Wednesday.
That way you can plan your evenings with our lively music scene. Yeah, we do. Man, just go to khen.org and look at our updated music schedule. It's incredible. Wow, we are blessed to live in a town that has so much to offer. Let's see, like I said, I have Alex Dunn coming in about an hour for a live music interview. He'll be playing the Soggy Surfer tonight at 4 p.m. Excited about that. And thank you, Hal Tuttle, for connecting me. I didn't have anyone scheduled today, and I was very happy to have Alex Dunn. He's kind of been on my bucket list. I was wanting to get to see him and give him my card, but thanks to Hal, that has been achieved. Let's see, let's maybe get back into some music. I'm still playing my independence. I got Troubled Times from Leftover Salmon, Burn the Other End, a brand new Billy Strings, and Red Hot Summer from Sun Jr. Boy, I really liked Sun Jr. at the Fibark Festival. They put on a really, really good show. Here's Troubled Times from Leftover Salmon. Enjoy.

Red Hot Summer from Sun Jr. My next three songs are from Trampled by Turtles, Love is Everywhere, with Jeff Tweedy of Wilco on it. We have All Right Okay from The Sheepdogs and Fussing and Fighting from Keb Moe. Here is Love is Everywhere from Trampled by Turtles and Jeff Tweedy.

And that was Keb Moe. My next three songs are from Beck and Sierra Farrell. It's called Ride Lonesome. I got a Kindle Street Company, So Will the Robots Be. And then some Railroad Earth with Ronnie McCurry called Whiskey Train. Here's Ride Lonesome from Beck and Sierra Farrell.

0: I'd like to thank all my listeners and underwriters for allowing me to do this. Hey, it's top of the hour. I'm going to do some station ID. I do have Alex Dunn sitting in the studio. He's going to do a live music interview here. And don't forget to tune in tonight. Bighorn's doing a tiny porch concert at 7 o'clock with the Rock and Roll Roller Coaster Show tonight. Anyway, it is top of the hour. 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Well, good morning, Salida. And welcome to the River Flow Live. I'm your host, Jim Lofgren, and I'm very happy to have music artist Alex Dunn sitting in the studio today. He's playing at the Soggy Surfer tonight at 4 p.m. I've heard Alex's name. I have yet to go see him live. He's been playing up at the Coyote Mescalero up in Buena Vista, and I've seen him at the Soggy Surfer in the past. And, man, I want KHEN listeners to give Alex Dunn a warm welcome to the Coop. Yay! Welcome, Alex, man. Welcome to the studio.
1: All right. Howdy. Good to be here.
0: Man, I'm happy to have you here. Man, Hal Tuttle, thank you very much. I didn't have an interview today, and Hal kind of guided me and put us together for a last-minute interview, and it's like, dude, you got some really cool music.
1: Thank you.
0: Man,
1: thank you.
0: And plus it's on my streaming device, so I can play. I can play it.
1: Yeah, anywhere you stream, it's out there.
0: Good or bad or indifferent about that. But you do have CDs at your gigs.
1: I got CDs. I got LPs, too. I got some vinyl.
0: I love having a solid, you know, a hard copy instead of depending on the Wi-Fi to
1: connect. The vinyls. I'm selling some vinyls these days. It's good.
0: That's had a huge resurge, hadn't it?
1: Yeah. And I think, you know, a lot of people buy it and they don't even have a record collection or a record player. They're just like, I just want to hold something.
0: And so you can read on the back of the cover and stuff. But anyhow, back in the day. Man, welcome.
1: Thank you.
0: How did you get started in music?
1: Oh, it is a long time ago. It's been a long journey, too. I guess I started playing cello when I was in elementary school. And then I put that down, picked up the flute, played the flute from like 6th, 7th, 8th grade, and 9th grade. And then I quit that so I could do sports and skateboard, you know, and do that kind of thing. And my friends were making fun of me for playing the flute, which I wish I wouldn't listen to him, but it's hard, you know.
0: You know, Jethro Tull and Ian Anderson, you know.
1: Yeah, I know. He didn't listen to his friends.
0: That's right. Where did you grow up at?
1: I grew up in Fort Collins, Colorado, and then Saratoga, Wyoming.
0: Okay. Mm-hmm. And I was looking at one of your albums you recorded up in the Seattle area up there.
1: Yeah, I ended up going to college out in Tacoma at University of Puget Sound, and then after that, I didn't know what to do. I had an art degree and ended up getting on fishing boats that went up to Alaska, commercial fish for salmon. And so I ended up in Seattle for a good amount of time off and on. And
0: man, what a cool job to have. It's like, wow. And they have those the reality shows on TV about the fishing boats. I can't remember what's called, Dangerous Catch or something like that.
1: Is Deadliest Catch.
0: Deadliest Catch. Were you on any of those shows? Or?
1: No, but I've, you know, met people that were on the shows and had to offload salmon to, you know, they call them tenders, when they're, you know, in the off season when they're not catching crab, they're spending time taking all the salmon from other boats and then distributing them to the canneries and such, you know. And so I met people that were on those shows, and, you know, I hate to say it, it's just like all reality TV. It's like there's some real aspects to it, but there's also a lot of
0: not real
1: stuff going on.
0: You gotta have some drama.
1: Yeah, the drama is added in, you know. Yeah. I had a friend even once, you know, on one of these boats. It was the first boat called the Sea Star. It was the first boat ever, I think, to be on Deadliest Catch. And they were in the harbor there up in the Bering Sea, and they had a guy jump off the boat willingly into the water, and then they spliced it with footage of a storm, and it's like the boat was on anchor when he did it, you know. And then all the people at home are like, oh my God, this is so wild.
0: It's still cold water.
1: Still cold water, yeah.
0: And when you're in that deep water, do you have like deep water suits to wear, like the oil field workers you imagine, that thermal protection or anything?
1: Yeah,
0: or
1: just rain gear.
0: Just rain gear? Don't fall.
1: Yeah, don't fall. Yeah, I never fell in. Never went in.
0: 4 months on a boat?
1: That's usually about what it would be. It'd be 4 months, 3-4 months, sometimes 5, depending on how good the fishing is and where they are.
0: What's on the menu? Salmon?
1: Yeah, I was actually the chef, too. So I was helping get the gear aboard, and then I was also the chef. So a lot of salmon. Probably ate salmon 3 times a week, and then a lot of crab, we'd do a lot of shrimping and stuff on our off days, and
0: so salmon and eggs for breakfast.
1: Yeah, a lot of roe. Made a lot of roe. Had jars and jars of roe.
0: Love salmon roe.
1: Yeah.
0: Oh my gosh. Caviar.
1: Yeah.
0: Pinkies up. And what happened after the fishing gig?
1: Basically, as I quit the fishing gig so I could do the music gig, because summer is the best time to play music, and summer is the only time to catch salmon. So they kind of weren't.
0: Music won.
1: Yeah, music won. I mean, I wrote a lot of songs on those boats, so like that's kind of what got me going, was I was just passing the time, strumming the guitar and learning guitar and writing down ideas and such, and then people started saying, oh, wow, these are actually songs. These are good. You should do something with it. And then so I kind of had to get off the boat.
0: Man, you had a lucky crew, man, if you're playing guitar for them and stuff like that.
1: Yeah, that's what I was told. You know,
0: in high school, were you in any kind of garage bands or anything?
1: No, I didn't really pick up a stringed instrument such as like the guitar or anything until about 18. I picked up the bass freshman year of college and started playing with people, and then really got into funk music and was in this kind of 6-piece funk outfit in college, which was a lot of fun. We had a live painter and everything, and you know, we had 2 bass players, one with 8 strings. It was just insane.
0: An 8-string bass?
1: Yeah.
0: Oh, man.
1: Yeah, which is, you know, really a guitar player. But
0: did you say a punk band or funk band?
1: Funk, yeah.
0: A funk?
1: Yeah. It was instrumental funk music.
0: That's pretty cool.
1: No vocalists. It was a lot of fun. We're called the Schematics.
0: Was that up in Washington or in New Mexico?
1: That was in Washington. Yeah. That was when I was living in Tacoma. So we got around, played a lot in Seattle and in Washington, all the whole Washington area, but you know.
0: My daughter lives up in Seattle. I was up there in April for my birthday and spent some time with her. And it's a cool town.
1: Oh, it's beautiful.
0: A lot of music, a lot of art, yeah. And a lot of good fish.
1: Yeah, and a lot of acceptance, too. Like, that's a city that's just full of, you know, they accept all people.
0: That's the way LaSalle is. It's very accepting and, yeah, to make you feel welcome no matter what.
1: Mm-hmm.
0: That's what's cool about this town. So after Washington, how did you get to New Mexico?
1: Yeah, that was kind of a random thing. I was living in my van, 2022. I got a little Sprinter van and was just kind of heading off on tour. And I got a call from a friend that was like, oh, so-and-so. Some other friends of ours were getting a divorce and selling their property. And they hadn't really been, you know, taking care of it, per se. So it was a good deal. It was a good opportunity. I wasn't going to buy a house in Seattle, not as a musician. You know, that was never going to happen. So.
0: No.
1: I realized that I had an opportunity to go do that.
0: You go to Taos or northern New Mexico?
1: Yeah, I'm actually just south of Durango. There's a little town called Aztec. I'm just outside of there.
0: Yeah, I spent some time at the Aztec Music Festival over at Tico Time.
1: Oh, yeah, Tico Time. Yeah, I just played the Bluegrass Festival with my band in May. That was a lot of fun.
0: I've been to the last 3 years except for this year, and I was going to do something different, and it was like, holy crap, I should keep going.
1: Yeah,
0: it's every year. It's
1: I'm good. Right there. I'm pretty close to Tico Time, so.
0: That's a neat area.
1: That's great. Yeah, lovely place.
0: And what are you, 30 minutes from Durango for the big town?
1: Yeah, about so. Mm-hmm.
0: How big is Aztec?
1: Aztec, I think, is only like 5,000, 6,000 people, maybe less.
0: About the size of Salida?
1: Yeah, I think it's smaller.
0: It's more rancher and agriculture?
1: Yeah. Yeah, it's like, I think maybe it's the same size, but people are more spread out. You know, they're not, it's not really a town. Yeah.
0: Man, I'm excited about you playing the Soggy Surfer up here at 4.
1: Yeah, me too. That'll be nice. I got to play that during FIBARC. That was a hoot. That was kind of chaotic, but...
0: No joke. It's also like a fun FIBARC. Place.
1: Yeah.
0: That is insane.
1: Yeah, no one had warned me either about the ice cream shop right next door, so... First time I played there, there's about 85-year-olds that were just, like, running amok.
0: They got good pizza there, and then also the ice cream shop right there. Yeah. It's like killer ice cream. It's none of this low-fat stuff. It's full cane sugar and full butter fat and cream and all that good stuff.
1: Better for you.
0: That is best for you. Hey, would you like to play some music? Do you want me to pull something up on my streaming?
1: Yeah, we could do a song on your streaming, and then I'll do a live song later on, sure.
0: Let's see if I can pull you up here. I know I've had you cancel. Here's some stuff. What do you think on here?
1: Well,
0: what album do you want me to pull up?
1: Let's see here. Let's do, I guess, the first song off that one right there. We'll just do Finally.
0: Finally from the Southern Star album?
1: Yeah.
0: Here's Finally from Alex Dunn. Enjoy, guys.

0: Good song, Alex. Man,
1: thank you.
0: I like that. And that is what life is, you know, just trying to figure us how we are, what we're about and stuff, mm-hmm. who we are.
1: Yeah.
0: Every day. Just trying to be a better version of myself.
1: Mm-hmm. Mm-hmm.
0: Man. Tell us about yourself.
1: Well, tell you about myself.
0: In 5 words or less. No.
1: Yeah, I don't know. I like being alive, like being here. It's a fun ride. I feel fortunate to be able to say that, you know. Think about that all the time.
0: You get to do what you love. I mean,
1: yeah, I get to do what I love. And some, you know, I obviously get a little down and out sometimes wondering, you know, what the heck I'm doing, traveling around in a van and, you know, rolling around. But then it's just an amazing experience, you know. So
0: aren't you grateful you're not in like a corporate job?
1: Yeah.
0: In a cubicle?
1: Yeah. Yeah. I kind of, you know, I miss the money I was making when I was commercial fishing, but this is something special that I get to do. So.
0: You get to meet a lot of cool people, too.
1: I do, yeah. I got friends all over the place now. So, and I get to see, I mean, even today, like I drove from La Vida. I had a show there last night, and I'd never driven between La Vida and Salida, so I got to do a whole new
0: Where did you play last night?
1: At the Mountain Merman Brewing Company, which
0: okay.
1: is an awesome spot. Great, beautiful people that own that. So if you're ever passing through there, go get a beer there.
0: La Vida is up and coming. There's a former Solidian that moved there and opened up a mercantile store, and it's also a venue.
1: That's right across the street.
0: Emily
1: yeah.
0: Dubia?
1: Okay.
0: Emil Dubia,
1: yeah,
0: I think
1: seems
0: her
1: like
0: name
1: a cool
0: is.
1: Spot. Mm-hmm.
0: It's a cool spot, too. So.
1: Yeah.
0: But what an upcoming town. So.
1: It seems like all these spots are, right? Like Salida's up and coming. Every time I come through here, there's a lot more going on.
0: There's a lot more people moving, yeah. trying to get out of the big cities, I think.
1: Yeah.
0: Getting to where a cool atmosphere is.
1: Yeah.
0: Man. Would you like to play something?
1: Sure. Yeah, I can play you a tune.
0: I'd like that. I picked up some Rainier cherries.
1: All right.
0: Remind you of home. Help yourself to.
1: Okay, I don't have any songs about cherries, but.
0: But there will be, maybe.
1: You had mentioned you were listening earlier to my song, Dear Mama, so I think I'll do that one. That one's probably my most listened to song. It's a song I wrote long ago. It's really about childhood wonder, climbing trees.

0: another good song. I like that. That's really, really nice, man. I'm looking at your tour schedule. You're a busy man.
1: Yeah.
0: Well, you got South Fork coming up Saturday, Creed on Sunday.
1: Yeah, Lake City, Bundy.
0: Lake City, Paonia, South Fork again, Crested Butte.
1: Yeah.
0: Playing Aspen and stuff.
1: Yeah. Yeah, those will be fun. Those will be some trio shows up there with Mimi Genheimer and Jacob Nall. Those are some folks out of the area that I live down there.
0: That's pretty cool. It's like, wow. And you're going down to Albuquerque and then, wow.
1: Yeah. Yeah, getting around a lot of shows.
0: Flagstaff. Then you work yourself way back home at some point, right?
1: Yeah. Yeah, I mean, I'll get back home in about 10 days, hang out for 4 days, and then get back out there. Yeah.
0: How's the homestead coming? You said when you bought it, it needed a considerable amount of work.
1: Oh, yeah, and it still does. It was built in 1906. Or the paperwork says 53. It's funny. Probably shouldn't say that in the microphone. I don't even know if it matters. But
0: is that adobe?
1: Some of it. It used to be an old stagecoach stop, I guess, right off of 550. So it's kind of amazing to think of like no one living in that little valley where I am. I'm in Cedar Hill, you know.
0: Stagecoach post.
1: Yeah.
0: That's pretty cool history.
1: Yeah, so it's got some energy in there, too. I think there's ghosts. There's some spirits I've been... not healing, they're nice, they're kind, yeah.

0: It's a geometric puzzle, huh?
1: Yeah, it's kind of fun.
0: And it's testing your carpentry skills?
1: Yeah, somewhat. It is. But it's been really cool doing, like, we did a bunch of, redid a lot of the walls on the first floor and, like, you know, getting into the drywall and stuff. And there was gifts in there for us, like a brick that said John, and then, like, a little, quote, unquote, it's not the term I use, but it's, like, that's what it looks like. It's like a silver Indian head, you know, that a native person probably did not make, but it was, like, hidden inside of the door, you know, and it's, like, from the early 1900s.
0: What a cool treasure.
1: Yeah. It's interesting. There's a lot of stuff like that. Found some rolling papers from the 40s in another wall.
0: They still work.
1: They still work, yeah.
0: Oh, man. What else could I ask you about? I'm thinking about, because I don't have any set interview questions. I'm just going by.
1: Well, yeah, I don't know. The Alaska connection, that's got a lot of influence on me. You know, a lot of songs, like I was saying, I wrote while on fishing boats. And so that's always kind of, the nautical thing has always been influential, at least with what I'm doing right now.
0: How many years did you spend up in Alaska?
1: It was 11 years, 11 different seasons. So four to six months out of...
0: decade out of your life.
1: Yeah.
0: It's weird to look back at the decades and how we've progressed and what we've done in different phases of our life.
1: Yeah.
0: It's like, oh my. It's like, it's been a good ride and a long, strange trip. We're here, though.
1: Yeah. This is true. Yeah, I recently got to go back there this past year, last winter in March, and I was fortunate to do the Iditarod Trail, if you've ever heard of that. I did that on my bicycle, so I know there's a lot of...
0: How many miles is that?
1: So it was a little over 1,000 miles.
0: Yeah. Good grief.
1: Across the whole state, pretty much, is from Anchorage to Nome.
0: And what time of year is that?
1: You got to do it in wintertime. There's kind of like a 3 to 5 week window when at the end of winter when the conditions are just right. And so they go out on snow machines, snowmobiles, and they have a snow machine race, which is two times that. So they go Anchorage to Nome and then back. So it's 2,000 miles. And they break trail and get, you know, people go out and break trail and set. There's like every 20 yards, there's a wooden stake with a little reflective flag on it because you could potentially get lost. Just, you know. And
0: real easy.
1: Not come back.
0: Wow. Tell me about your bicycle. I'm a bicycle nut.
1: Yeah,
0: and to travel that far on it.
1: Yeah, it was a, they call it the Heyday now, is that right? Yeah. It used to be the Muckluck, but... So it was a bike with 5-inch tires and studded tires and carried 9 days of food with me. I did it all by myself.
0: Did you have a trailer on the back of it?
1: No.
0: Backpack?
1: Nope.
0: Just panniers?
1: No panniers. Well, actually, there was two rear panniers and then frame bag and then handlebar bag, seat bag. Yeah.
0: And did you have to wear the gauntlets and stuff mounted to the handlebars?
1: Yeah.
0: I've seen some of the bikes compete in that stuff. That's quite an ordeal. Congratulations.
1: Yeah, thank you. It was fun. I just did it for fun. I was the only person, apparently, that did it recreationally.
0: No sponsors or anything?
1: No, I think there's 17 others that were racing the Iditarod, ITI, Iditarod Trail Invitational. But they were just kind of, it's a race, but it's also not, you know, it's just.
0: Yeah, but when do you sleep? Do you sleep in the daytime or at night?
1: Oh, nighttime.
0: Nighttime?
1: Yeah you want to use the sun for being warm. And so I'd basically ride for about 12 to 16 hours, depending on what the day was, and then just kind of tuck into the snow, kick out a can, you know, you got to, it's just like, it's so cold that you got to kick the powder down and then just kind of, you know, block out where you're going to put your tent and then wait 20 minutes so it sets up and then throw the tent up, wait another 20 minutes and then climb in gently. And then in the morning it's all hard, but you know, it's some of the best sleep I've ever had at 40 below.
0: I bet so, curled up in the fetal position.
1: Yeah, it's like back in the womb. It's amazing.
0: You got your mummy bag in and your face sticking out.
1: Yeah.
0: That's impressive.
1: Thank you.
0: And how many days on the road? On the trail?
1: 21 days.
0: 21 days?
1: Me. Yeah.
0: Oh, my gosh.
1: And it, you know, it differs every year how much ice there is, how much snow there isn't. You know, and I think the record is 10 days or something like that.
0: I remember, I think I was watching it right around the pandemic, and it was like the Iditarod didn't have much snow on it that during the race or something because of the global warming or whatever.
1: Yeah, whatever that is, yeah. Yeah, this last year it was, I think it

0: was a record-breaking low snow year, but it was low snow. So it was like when the snow machines did their race, they were going through like the Farewell Burn, which is Alaska's biggest fire burn from the early 90s. And there's snow machines just going on just like tussocks, like just trail. There's no snow anywhere. And they're overheating and blowing up their engines and stuff. And like there's just snow machine parts all over the trail. It's pretty wild to see.
1: Wow. And here Alaska going through that too. We had our low snow last winter, about a third of what we usually have. And then now we're down to a trickle in the river where we're usually cranking around 700-800 cubic feet per second. Now we're down to low 200s, upper 100s.
0: Yeah.
1: It's like, wow. Anyway, we got to have some rain coming in pretty soon.
0: We do.
1: Some monsoon afternoon rains.
0: But yeah, I could do another live song if you want me doing right now. I wrote a song recently about the Iditarod experience.
1: I'd like to hear that.
0: So I do that one.
1: That is quite an adventure. I'm impressed to ride a bicycle that far.
0: I'm going to have to tune real quick if that's okay.
1: It's all right, man.
0: Okay.
1: Tune away.
0: Yeah, this is a song that I'd like to dedicate to my dear friend Billy. He's the Athabascan man in the town of Ruby, just off of, on the Yukon River, which is a real important spot. I love that spot. So I got to go back and visit him when I was coming through. I think it used to be the biggest, one of the biggest outposts in all of Alaska at one point during the mining craze and everything. And all right. This is a song called Ruby.

0: And another good song. Thank you. That's the first time it's been played on radio, huh?
1: That's true. Yeah.
0: You're first to hear it, KHN listeners?
1: Well, that's not true. I play it live.
0: At least on the radio.
1: Yeah.
0: And you got a lot of radio airplay. I was going through your songs. I've been playing your music throughout the past couple years and stuff, looking at different playlists and stuff.
1: Oh, great.
0: I like the song called Never Felt So Alive.
1: Oh, yeah. Yeah, that came out on an EP a little over a year ago.
0: Yeah. How did that come about?
1: I was on a lake called Subtle Lake up in Oregon, playing at this lodge called Subtle Lodge, and I'd just been sitting out there and was, I don't know, thinking about how good it was to be around.
0: And to be able to put that to words, I admire that.
1: Thank you.
0: And songwriters and poets and stuff like that, it's like it's a skill I haven't experienced yet. I'm hopeless yet, but I really admire that, so...
1: Thank you. Yeah, I feel like it's a way for me just to, I mean, I don't want to squander it, you know, like I feel like I've been given a very good opportunity on this planet, you know, born locationally into this place. And so, you know, I'm just trying to share the fact that I do love it, you know, so.
0: And thank you so much. What else do I got? Man, I'm drawing blanks right now.
1: That's all right.
0: That's all right.
1: Yeah. Quite all right.
0: Would you like me to play something here on
1: Yeah, sure.
0: Never Felt So Alive?
1: You can do that since we're talking about it.
0: Yeah. Let's just do that one.
1: All right.
0: Is it coming on?

0: And another good song, Alex. Man, what makes you feel alive?
1: Oh, man, what makes me feel alive? I think it's kind of funny to say this because I do love humans so much. And I mean, you know, I'm traveling around having empathetic experiences every night, sharing this with everybody. But I think like the most beautiful thing is kind of like the absence of humanity. I think that's what I loved so much about the Iditarod Trail, getting to do that, was just to be completely alone.
0: Out there in nature.
1: And to not have a phone to, you know, look at the internet on, and to not... I didn't, you know, that whole 3 weeks, I didn't listen to anything, and I didn't write anything down, and I didn't read anything. And I was just by myself.
0: Oh my gosh, the horror.
1: Yeah.
0: What would happen without that?
1: Yeah, it was just so amazing to just listen to the earth, you know, to watch the earth, listen to it, feel it, smell it. Yeah,
0: little self-reflection time, and
1: and
0: in that process, do you write any songs when it's really quiet out and unplugged?
1: You know, during that trip, I didn't write anything, and nothing came to me even either. It was after, you know, it's usually quite a bit of time after something happens that I'll write about it. But...
0: Interesting.
1: Mm-hmm.
0: You got one more live song for us?
1: Yeah, I could do another one. I could do a song. Let's see, since we're talking about Alaska, I'll do another Alaska song.
0: This I like that, man.
1: Yeah, this is a commercial fishing tune, kind of about living seasonally and, you know, working real hard, saving up so you can have a little bit of freedom. I put his scattered poems upon my desk. Well, I was hoping they could put my mind to rest.

0: excellent song, Alex. And thank you're you. Quite the wordsmith.
1: Thank you.
0: It's like, man, really meaningful, poignant songs. It's like I appreciate it.
1: Thanks.
0: I think I'm going to close out our interview with Scattered Poems. Is that all right?
1: Well, that is the one that I just played.
0: Oh, is that what you just played? Well, let's don't do that. What else haven't I played? Southern Star?
1: Southern Star. Yeah, you could do that one. Title track on my second record. And that's like actually it. Another, it's perfect, because that's another kind of Alaska-themed tune right there. That's about the first boat that I ever worked on up in Alaska, and was on that boat for about 4 years, and sadly they sunk it a handful of years ago. I wasn't on board, thankfully, and they were on their way back through the Inland Passage, and the engine went out, and so they were getting towed by another boat, and then they came around the turn, and big winds were in the next little channel, and it just turned the boat sideways, and they took a wave, and it rolled right over.
0: Wow.
1: And it went down to the bottom of the drink. So this song is about living on that boat.
0: How deep is the drink over there?
1: Oh, it's deep.
0: Deep, deep.
1: It's gone.
0: Yeah, it's gone.
1: Yeah.
0: No scuba diver's going to bring it up.
1: No, uh-uh. Nope.
0: No. Alex, thank you for coming in, and check him out today at the Soggy Surfer starting around 4?
1: Yeah,
0: 4 to 6, 4 to 7?
1: 4 to 7, I'll be hanging out.
0: 4 to 7. This is a good artist, man. Thank you for coming around this area, and hopefully you come back, you know, rotation next year. Or...
1: Yeah, I'll be back through. Yeah.
0: Yeah, you're not that far away. What, are 3 or 4 hours away?
1: Yeah.
0: Here's a Southern Star from Alex Dunn.

And that was Alex Dunn. Man, he just really nice interview with Alex playing the Soggy Surfer tonight. I'm going to close out my show. I think I have time for two more songs. I got a new release from Dirt Wire called Cancer. They're doing all the astrological symbols as songs. And then a brand new release from Honey Blazer. Ken and Leslie Matthews, are you listening? A new Strawberry Moon from Honey Blazer. I think his son Gan is his son Gan's band is Honey Blazer. So anyway, here's Cancer from Dirt Wire. Then we'll go into Honey Blazer.

I'd like to thank all my listeners, my underwriters. I'd like to thank Alex Dunn for taking time out of his day and coming into the studio and playing live music. You can catch him at the Soggy Surfer tonight from 4 o'clock to 7 o'clock. And, yeah, it's good stuff. Next week, I have two interviews. I'm going to start having Lee Coveney from Slide Aspen Concert. She'll be coming in next week for talking about William Yeh, the violinist, coming over for the Slide Aspen Concerts. I believe that's held at the Slide High School Auditorium. She'll be coming in around 9:30 or so for that. Then I have Moores and McCumber. Man, I'm excited to have them in the studio, and they'll be playing the A-Church next Friday night. And that's going to be really, really nice. Let's see. I have time for one more song. I got Honey Blazer, which is Ken and Leslie Matthews' son, Gann's band. It's called Strawberry Moon. Enjoy.

and I have time for one more song. You know the mantra. Be kind, be grateful, and be the reason someone smiles today. Here's Bill Frisell with the Beatles' Come Together. Enjoy.

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0: had roosters too. This is what you ought to do. Pick up the phone, give a clock. While you're at it, won't you send a buck? Keep this hen house on the air. Send whatever you can spare. All right, folks. 539-1069.
1: Well, hey, Salida, thanks for tuning in to KHEN. We are here. We're going to play a pre-recorded interview that we've got with the, it's called From the Coop, and it's something that we do every week. Sometimes every other week, we will talk about city council updates, which we're just about to do, but thought we'd pop in and give you a couple other updates before we get there. First of all, as most people know, the Chaffee County Sheriff's Office announced a Stage 2 fire restriction in effect. That was back on June 24th, and it is still in effect for all of Salida, Buena Vista, Poncha Springs, unincorporated Chaffee County. And under those restrictions, no open fire may be built, maintained, or attended. Fireworks are prohibited, so we will not be having fireworks locally from the city, and you also need to refrain from doing your own fireworks as in accordance with those Stage 2 restrictions. And smoking is limited to enclosed vehicles, buildings, or areas at least 12 feet in diameter, cleared of all flammable material. And also a couple updates here from the Coop. We are doing a summer raffle, and that means that you can go online right now and purchase raffle tickets. We have some really amazing things that we're raffling off this time. We've got my favorite thing that I cannot win because I work here at KHEN. But you can win out there listening. There is a great prize from Riverboat Works. It's a Cook Partner stove along with I don't have it in front of me. I'm not reading right now, Salida. Thank you for bearing with me. But it's a great prize. It's this Cook Partner stove. And we have a massage that you can win. We've got a guitar from Broken String Guitars. There are so many wonderful things. If you go on khen.org right now, you can check out all 14 prizes that you could win. And the tickets are just $5 a piece. So they're $5 for one. And if you want to get five tickets, you can pay $20 for five tickets. So please consider going on and doing that. We also have a survey that we'd like to see you take if you can, if you're a listener. We want to hear what you think about our programming. We are open to anything. There are parts where you can just say, hey, this is what I like. This is what I don't. This is the music I'd like to hear. So we really want to know. We've been reading them all. The staff has been getting together and looking at them. So what you say there really does matter. You know, we look at it a lot and we really think about it. So please consider going on and giving us a little update on your thoughts from the survey. So two things that you can do online today, and one of them is purchase raffle tickets for great prizes, and the other is take that survey. All right, without further ado, we're going to listen to Sarah Law and Christy June. We had them in, and we'll go ahead and play now that interview that we pre-recorded yesterday. Thank you so much for tuning in to your community radio station, KHENLP 106.9. Happy almost 4th of July.

0: Happy Friday, Salida, and welcome to From the Coop. From the Coop is a weekly interview show highlighting local individuals, entities, and items of interest to our community. Today, we're going to start off with our regular city council update with Sarah Law. She's the public information officer and sustainability coordinator for the city of Salida. Sarah and I meet every other Friday, approximately, to recap the last council meeting and talk about the issues coming up in the next work session and the council meeting. This week, we also have a special guest, Christy Doon, our city administrator. Hi, ladies.
1: Hello.
2: Hi, Lisa.
0: How are we doing?
1: Great.
0: Great. All right. So, Christy, since you aren't always with us, why don't you take just a minute to introduce yourself and tell us a little bit about your job and what a city administrator does.
1: Absolutely. I have lived in Salida since 2013, actually. So I have been able to call Salida my home for a number of years prior to actually working for the city, which I think helped me coming in as the city administrator. I worked for the state for 16 years and had a chance to work with our elected officials and department heads. So as a city administrator, I get to help, as a city administrator, I get to help city council implement the policies that they are interested in implementing. I get to work with the department heads, parks, recreation, public works, fire, police. It's a great job. And I help kind of manage the workload and the work that we're doing, making Salida a great place to live.
0: Awesome. And you go to every city council meeting?
1: Every city council meeting, every work session, every city council meeting. It's fabulous. I love it. I'm a policy geek. So Ooh. I think that local government is the place where stuff happens. And I love being a part of it. Love being a part of it here in Salida.
0: Well, we hear a lot about the work that you do when Sarah is giving the recaps for council. And Sarah, having her in enough, I know that she is also a bit of a policy geek. So you guys probably have a fun time working together.
1: We get along really well.
2: Yeah, we really nerd out on a couple of things.
1: We do. It's fabulous. We live in legislatures in session.
2: Oh, yeah.
1: That's probably the best part of my job. Yeah.
0: That's what you want. You know, I feel like if you are going to have someone in the job, you want to love the things that are, because if you were in that job and you said, oh, I just hate dealing with policy,
2: you may be in the wrong profession.
0: You might be in the wrong profession.
1: Right.
0: Might not be the job for you.
2: That's right.
0: Sarah, do you want to give it just a quick intro on yourself?
2: Yeah. My name is Sarah Law. I'm the Sustainability Coordinator and Public Information Officer for the City of Salida. And I have the great pleasure of working with Christy Doon. And a lot of the work I do is working with the community on different topics that are interesting to them. So I work with a lot of downtown businesses on F Street closure. Might have noticed Salida Slumber Plaza going on. And I also am working on a regional capacity on sustainability initiatives, which we'll talk a little bit later about.
0: Okay, perfect. So we like to start off with any updates that you guys might have that don't have anything to do with the council. A lot of times construction is one of those. It sounds like there's nothing really new to say about construction other than that it is happening.
2: It's construction season.
1: It is. It is. So take a little bit of extra time on your regular route to get home or to work as you're going through different neighborhoods that you might not normally go through. We promise it will be worth it in the end.
0: If we didn't do construction, then who knows where we'd be. I was driving recently on 285, and I think I was going by, I think near Bailey, and there was a road, and I was like, oh, I'll bet this is going to be under construction next year.
2: Probably.
0: It really needs to be.
2: Yeah.
0: So it happens. All right. Let's talk about fireworks.
2: Let's talk about that.
0: Because we are currently in a stage 2 fire ban, and that's going to be pretty indefinite, I would assume, unless we get a lot of moisture and the powers that be decide we're out of it. But I'm kind of assuming unless we get something happening that that's just going to be the way that life is. And that's good because obviously there are fires going on. I will say we are pre-recording this. So we're pre-recording this on Wednesday. And there are fires going on up in Leadville and downstream of us. So
2: yeah. Let's all do a rain dance and hope that moisture comes to our area. In the meantime, we are in stage two restrictions, which is basically a no tolerance policy. There's going to be no fireworks at all. The city's not putting off fireworks. And we urge everyone to take out their glow sticks and wrap bicycles with glow in the dark stickers and have fun celebrating the 4th of July that way. There's a lot of wonderful activities that you can do this 4th of July. There's the F Street Parade. There's live music in the park. There's, I think, a bike light parade happening.
0: I have the schedule right here. So on the 4th of July, the Riverside Park schedule, they are bringing in a train. I have heard Elaine from the community center talking a lot about the train that they've rented, and that's 10 to noon at Riverside Park. And I think that they're very excited about that. She's talked about it a lot at What's Up Salida. Mm-hmm. Just a shout out, quick shout out. What's Up Salida has been sort of taken over by Heart of the Rockies Radio. I think Dan R. and Izzy from Heart of the Rockies are keeping that going. So that doesn't have anything to do with 4th of July. But I did learn a lot, as I always do. So we're really grateful to Dan and Izzy for keeping that going, because it's a pretty valuable community thing. So yes, you can keep going to that and hearing all this stuff yourself. But from 10 to noon, children's activities in Riverside. There's a talent show from 11 a.m. to 12:30 p.m. At 1 p.m., the parade will happen down F Street. Dan R. is announcing. And then the military, when you land in the park, I believe they're going to do something on stage with the military. And then after that, from 1:45 to 2:15, we'll have Minds in Motion. It's a band, I believe. And then from 3 to 4:30, Rock School will be performing. 5 to 6:30, you'll have Roundhouse. And then 7 to 9 is Santarios. And 9 o'clock p.m. is a lighted bicycle parade, which I assume is a little late because it's light until about then.
1: Yeah,
3: it is.
0: So they're still doing the parade, and there's still lots of fun to be had. And I don't know about you ladies, but I feel like if you're living here in Salida right now, it would be hard for me to imagine a situation where I was upset that there wasn't fireworks, because I think we all know what's at stake.
2: Yeah, I think everyone is really invested in our community and knows that there's excellent ways of celebrating the 4th of July that don't involve fireworks this year. And we'll just, know that we'll have it as a special thing for future years when we're not in this stage two fire ban.
1: Absolutely.
0: Yeah. All right. Anything else about the 4th of July or other updates from around the city?
2: I think those are the highlights.
0: Okay. Great.
2: So that'll take us to council meetings.
0: It'll take us to council meetings. And you said that in the work session, you're going to talk a little bit about... Oh, let's talk about the last meeting before we talk about our current work session. Mm-hmm. So coming up as a review of our last meeting on June 15th, you talked about live music.
1: We did talk about live music. And I can take this one because Sarah was on vacation and was not privy to the meeting.
0: Good job, Sarah.
1: I know. Jealous. We can talk about that maybe in the next segment of her vacation, but I digress.
0: We already talked about how she's a FIBARC leaver last time.
1: We did. But we still invite her to things.
0: Of course.
2: And I appreciate that. I like being included.
1: Indeed.
0: So the live music was a big concern to the community, and I'm sure something that lots of people were invested in. Christy, how was the meeting attended? Were there a lot of people there?
1: We did have quite a few people there. Community members who are interested in the outcome. We had bar owners who have live music generally in their venues were interested in it as well. It was a really good conversation. And as I mentioned that night, there are definitely strong opinions on all sides when it comes to the noise level of music in our community. So in what this ordinance did is bring the city of Salida into compliance with state statute. As a statutory city, our laws come from the Colorado Revised Statutes, and it's important that we stay compliant with Colorado laws. So this ordinance does that. And what that means is that any entity who would like to have Sorry, I'm going to back up for just a second.
0: Yeah, no, no, no. That's okay. Sorry, and I'm fiddling with things. So if I'm ever doing that, I'm still listening.
1: No, it's totally fine.
0: That was at 10. So we can, we can re-edit it out and make it smooth.
1: Okay. Mm-hmm. So backing up just for just a minute, a couple of years ago, the city of Salida was sued by a resident of the city. And it's important to have this background. The resident was upset that the city of Salida was issuing noise permits to for-profit businesses, such as Highside. The resident claimed that the city of Salida did not have the statutory authority to be issuing noise permits. And what the city was doing was noting that the for-profit business did not have to comply with state statute noise limits. So limits within state statute are at about 50 to 60 decibels, which is about how we're talking right now. The case went all the way to the Colorado Supreme Court, and the Colorado Supreme Court ruled in favor of the plaintiff who sued the city of Salida. In the last legislative session, a bill was introduced by the Colorado Municipal League that would have amended state statute to allow for for-profit businesses to receive permits to exceed the noise level for live music in particular. That bill died in the House after passing the Senate. It died in the House. So once legislative session was over, city of Salida needed to come into compliance with the Colorado state statute. That state statute requires that a political subdivision, this like the city of Salida, the state of Colorado, or a nonprofit entity, it states that those are the only entities that are allowed to go above and beyond the noise levels. No longer can a private entity do that. It has to be one of those three entities. So noise, we can go above the noise limit for events that include promoting, producing, or holding cultural, entertainment, athletic, or patriotic events. So the live music that we have at the various bars or at Riverside Park, those would fall within those eligible activities. So now we have I don't have anything in here. That's why I was. Do you?
0: Uh-huh.
1: Oh, there isn't anything happening in my headphones. Sorry. Hello. Oh, there it is.
3: There it is.
1: Yep.
3: These might just be crappy headphones. How's that?
1: Good.
0: Okay, how's that?
1: Good.
3: And we have a buzz in here.
2: Yeah,
3: I know,
2: I've
3: noticed. The static there with it being so dry.
2: Hang
3: on. Yeah, with it being so dry, we get a lot of static, and there's like what we can do about it.
2: It's not a big deal.
1: Sure.
3: I can edit out. It's like

0: Okay, hey, Slida. If you were listening to our interview and got cut off, we're sorry. We're going to pick up in the middle of that. We had an older version of it that would have had a little bit of dead air in there, and we didn't want you to have to listen to that. So here we go. We're going to have the more recent version, and we're picking up with Christy Doon discussing the city council meeting and talking about the ordinances, the sound ordinances. So that's where we're at, and this is our interview again. We're picking up in the middle of an interview with Christy Doon from the city and Sarah Law. So thanks for your patience.
1: Or so noise park, we can go above the noise limit for events that include promoting, producing, or holding cultural, entertainment, athletic, or patriotic events. So the live music that we have at the various bars or at Riverside Park, those would fall within those eligible activities. So bringing us into line with state statute requires then that we are able to issue sound permits to nonprofit entities who are holding events. Or again, the city of Salida or another political subdivision. So any permits that come through my office are issued to nonprofits for their activities, fundraising events, things like that.
0: So when you say political subdivision, what exactly does that look like?
1: The city of Salida, Chaffee County, the school district, those are arms of the state.
0: Okay, great.
1: So... Oh, yeah. So the ordinance did pass, which brings us in line with state statute. And I think the last thing that I would want to add to that is the city is always looking for the balance between opposing viewpoints. And we understand both that our creative district and downtown is a lively place with a number of lively establishments that many in our community like to frequent and get out and do a lot of fun things. We also know that there are people who live downtown and that large volume, high volume, all the time can be disruptive. So we're still committed with finding that balance of allowing for live music in town and keeping that vibrant downtown and also listening to the residents who struggle with the noise.
0: And I'm sure that's a hard balance to find.
1: It is. It is. It's very personal as well for a lot of people.
0: All right. Well, the city is trying, and that was what happened at the last, that was probably the biggest thing to talk about. How late did it go? Was it a long meeting? Because sometimes Sarah comes in and those meetings go until, you know, one time I think it was 10 o'clock at night.
1: Yeah, it was pretty I think it was pretty normal. It's not standing out in my mind as something that was overly long, but it was a couple weeks ago, so...

0: council and the community can definitely listen in and learn along with council. Just know that when you want to speak, that is for the next meeting. So I'm personally very excited about this upcoming council meeting. As the sustainability coordinator, one of the really large projects the city has been working on in conjunction with Chaffee County is a regional greenhouse gas inventory. To provide a little bit of history, and I feel like Christy and I always love to preface all of our conversations, we're like, well, if you look at the historical view, mm-hmm. because that's what policy nerds do, is we go back, and in 1876, but much more recently than that, in 2021, the city of Salida passed a climate action plan, which really set the tone for how the city wanted to approach sustainability and community resilience and create future plans with sustainability and the environment in mind. That climate action plan was wonderful, and this greenhouse gas inventory is a supplement to it, because the climate action plan is full of wonderful ideas and directions to go towards. And you almost need a greenhouse gas inventory to go along with it to set those priorities of what is going to be the biggest, for lack of a better term, bang for your buck. So we received a grant. This inventory was paid for almost entirely by a grant and worked with Lotus Sustainability Group, and they did a regional-wide assessment. So it's not just Salida, it's the whole county that received this inventory. And, you know, not surprising, one of our biggest emitters of greenhouse gas emissions is going to be transportation, right? We live in a tourist community, we live in a small mountain town, it takes a lot of big trucks to bring in food here, take things out, and buildings. Buildings are across the board one of the biggest emitters. So it was very validating and a little bit illuminating on what the inventory came up with. So we're going to talk more about that. We're going to get in depth. We're going to look at some nerdy charts. So I invite you to listen in and go over some nerdy charts with us. And if you want to just really go all in, not only can you listen in on the work session, but on Wednesday, you can join us at the steam plant and enjoy all of this conversation with a glass of alcohol of your choosing or a nice bubbly water. But we have a community session as well on Wednesday, July 8th. At 6 p.m. at the steam plant, where we're going to be going over this inventory. And it's going to be much more of a dialogue between the community and myself, Julie Mock, who is our regional sustainability coordinator, and the Lotus Sustainability Group. So I invite you to come to one, to both, however you'd like to spend your evenings. I just would love it if you would spend it with me. Why not?
1: Nice. So quick question. How many people attend work sessions in general?
0: You know, it really varies, Lisa. I would say sometimes you have no one, and the council's kind of facing a sea of no one in chairs. And sometimes the chairs are very full, and we have an overflow room. So it really just depends on what the topic is and how impactful it is to the community.
1: And are work sessions online?
2: Yes, they are.
1: I can't believe we've never talked about this before. I don't think I've ever asked that question. So I know we've talked about the council meetings being online and that you can mm-hmm. comment online and things like that. Obviously, you wouldn't be able to comment online on a work session because you can't even comment in person. But yeah, that's great to know. So you can watch the work sessions.
0: Yeah, absolutely. So it's going to be the same YouTube link, youtube.com/cityofsalida. And you can recap all of the past work sessions and regular meetings. And if you really want to go and do a deep dive, you can also check in on all of our planning commissions. Those are also all on YouTube.
1: Okay.
0: So after the very exciting greenhouse gas inventory, it wraps up. We do also have a joint work session between the Planning Commission and the City Council, where we talk about the inclusionary housing AMI levels and an update from the Chaffee County Housing Authority. So it's going to be, I think, a really educational meeting, and I will be really happy for this inventory to be done and we can start working on it.
1: Perfect.
0: The next, we have our July 7th City Council meeting. Lisa and I usually like to kind of go over the agenda and remind folks of how an agenda works, because government has a lot of

0: wonderful qualities, but sometimes straightforwardness is not one of them. So our agenda has a call to order where we have a pledge of allegiance and roll call. We have an opportunity for council to make an amendment to the agenda. Maybe something didn't get put on there. Maybe they wanted to see something on there. They have an opportunity at the beginning to make those amendments. And then we have a consent agenda. And I always joke with Lisa that the consent agenda sometimes is a blink and you miss it. It is a time for city council to do a lot of administrative approvals. You know, sometimes these things don't need a lot of extra conversation, or it's going to have extra conversation later on. For example, we have some ordinances that have a first reading and a second reading, and the public comment public hearing is going to be on the second reading. So there's time to comment on that prior. And after. And if it's really important and council really wants to dive into it on a first reading, they also have that opportunity to pull it off of the consent agenda and make it its own item.
1: Okay. Okay. Right. So that's the consent agenda, Sarah, and then
0: it's time for citizen comment. So this is the opportunity that if you have a concern, if you're really excited about something, maybe you're a nonprofit called Cahen and you want to advertise an upcoming community event, this is your time to shine. You have 3 minutes to talk to the city council. And if you feel like those 3 minutes aren't sufficient, I always say maybe write it down beforehand. It always helps to get your ideas down on paper. Or if you really need more time, you can always reach out to your council member or mayor and talk about it in more depth. But this is a public comment. It's on record and it is limited to 3 minutes.
1: Thank you. And I always like that people can go in and talk about whatever they want at that time.
0: Yeah, absolutely. Then that pushes us to proclamations, where we're celebrating the 250th anniversary of the United States and 150th anniversary of Colorado.
1: Which is feeling really exciting to me. I know it's the buzz has been there, but the more I think about it and the more I listen, the more it's hitting home a little.
0: Yeah. It's a really special time, I think, for folks and this extra special year for both Colorado and the United States. And then we have a couple of unfinished business. So unfinished business means something that we have tackled before. So maybe we had a first reading in a prior meeting, and now it's scheduled for second reading and public hearing. But it's a little bit of a long agenda, so I invite you to look at it yourself. But we wanted to pull out a couple of highlights. The main one is that I don't know if you all noticed, but it's election season, kind of.
1: We just finished, just
0: wrapped up. And we as a municipality have to make sure that we're getting things on the ballot, because we do a coordinated election with Chaffee County promptly. So we start listing these things well before the November election. So I'm going to pass it off to Christy and let her talk a little bit about one of the things that's going to be going on the ballot.
2: Yes, it doesn't sound exciting, but it's very exciting for those of us who are weird policy people. As I mentioned earlier, we are a statutory city, so we follow Colorado Revised Statutes. And one of the statutes that we follow is publication of all of our ordinances. So all of the laws that are put into place by the city council through our processes need to be published currently in full in the print newspaper in our community. So the Mountain Mail is our newspaper. Shout out to the Mountain Mail. We love that they're here. And when we have to print some ordinances, they can be pages and pages and pages long. So when we updated the land use code, it was probably 10 or 12 pages. It was crazy, crazy long. And it also costs us a lot of money to publish those ordinances in full. And we say us, I mean, all of us, the taxpayers, that's where the funding comes from for the city to pay these bills. So we're asking the citizens of Salida if we can publish by title only in the Mountain Mail and have the full ordinance available on our website, on the Mountain Mail website. And of course, for anyone who is not super internet savvy, we would happily print out the ordinance for you if that would be beneficial. What it really does is saves the city taxpayers some money and allows us to make those funds go farther. So that is one of those. It doesn't sound like a very big deal when you read it, but it is for us.
1: So this is something that the city has had to do for years and years and years, yes, going back to
2: forever. 1880.
1: Yeah. Okay. Yeah. 1880. They've been publishing all the ordinances in the paper. And ultimately, it'll be up to the taxpayers to decide, because
2: absolutely,
1: it is something that they're voting on.
2: Yes, 100%. Absolutely.
1: So you're putting out the suggestion, would you like us to do this? Mm-hmm. And then it'll be on the November ballot.
2: Correct.
1: Good to know.
0: So that is one of the exciting things that we're going to be talking about at the upcoming meeting.
1: Okay, great. And That's that.
0: There's a couple of other things. I definitely don't want to diminish the wildfire resiliency code adoption. And I'm sure there's something from community development that our community development director would be remiss that I didn't talk about. But fortunately, Bill, I'm so sorry on that one. But that's your opportunity to come in and listen, whether it's on YouTube, you can come in person, or I give my email out every single KHN interview. If you want me to personally send you the agenda, I am so happy to do it. My email is sarah.law@cityofsalida.com. No one has taken me up on this yet, Lisa. Can you believe this?
1: Well, maybe someone should email
0: you. But yeah, I will happily send you the agenda.
2: Of course.
1: All right. Well, anything else that you guys want the audience to know that we didn't get to chat about?
0: I think that's it.
2: Yeah, I can't think of anything.
1: Yeah. Okay, great. Well, we have been sitting here talking with a couple of the ladies that work at the city. We've got Christy June, City Administrator, and Sarah Law. She is the Public Information Officer, PIO.
0: Mm-hmm.
1: And sustainability coordinator for the City of Salida. Sarah comes in every other Friday and we chat about city council updates. So thank you so much.
0: Thank you.
1: You can find a copy of this interview on our news page or on the From the Coop show page at khn.org. And we also have an archive playback of all of our shows for 2 weeks. 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Usually we like to end with a song, let the folks choose a song. So, Christy, you got it this time.
2: I did. I love it.
1: Yeah.
2: I love it.
1: And that's the song.
2: That's the name of the song. I love it.
1: This is Icona Pop and Charlie XCX. I'm probably saying that wrong. Is that right? Is that how you say it?
2: Yeah.
1: Okay.
0: You're hip with the youth, Lisa. Totally.
1: I am. The youth is always telling me how hip they think I am.
2: Well, my 7-year-old thinks you're hip if you're going to play this song. So just go with that.
1: What is her name again?
2: Emily Dune.
1: Emily
2: Dune. Sue.
1: Emmy
2: Sue.
1: Emmy Sue.
2: I know.
1: All right. This one goes out to you ladies and to Emmy Sue. Thanks to everyone for listening to the City Council update. We will see you next week.

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it be a labor of love. A labor it is. Working the night shift, mills of music venues, clubs, and bars. Farmers of feelings, trumpet trigger fingers, grappling brass valves, prodding, pressing, deafened by the rattling roar in ahead. Toiled by a tired heart, resting between the swinging rounds of rhythms. Bless the drummer's hands. Trolling a kit on the subway in the snow. The keys player's fingers homesick for cityscapes. Maraca wrists, clap stack, duct taped instruments. The message as the medium. Everything is practice for stopping bullets, blossoming heartbeats, freedom music. While the Republicoons and the Democrazies argue the complexion of money, we float between classes and corners, from caviar to canned beans. E minor is a relative of G major. They family. In soundcheck, we split the difference. Just a tad of reverb, EQ the wedge. Living upright in the basement, a backwards world, music that wrinkles time. Reporting live from the poet's eye. Hand-me-down sounds found by an ear to the underground. Shedding off-the-cuff poems on napkins using hotel pens. A language in my mouth. Juggling rotten wisdom teeth. Fluorescent folks singing the scab of running scales. A sore throat at the merch table. Selling seashells that carry the sound of slave ships docked by the seashore. When your address is your suitcase, the only religion is the show must go on. I want my bread and my roses.

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2: Just saying what we're all thinking with that one. That was Working Class Musician by Aja Monet. Aja Monet? Aja Monet. You're listening to KHEN 106.9. It's 14:06 in the afternoon. Hope you're having a great time out there in Military Time Radio Land. I'm your host for the afternoon, Dog McCoy, here once again on the Mail-In Mix. We're doing it live this time. This is real music by real artists and real DJs. The only thing that we are going to substitute on, perhaps, is the DJs. We are absolutely committed to real music by real people. Such as, who do we got coming up this hour? We got some Gold Ford. We got some Love Spells. Prof's new album's in, but I think we'll play that next week. James Blake, some Jose Gutierrez, Edging. A lot of good stuff coming up this afternoon on the Mail-In Mix. If you're unfamiliar with our Mail-In Mix program, it's where you, the DJ, me, the DJ, you, Jane, you, the artist, send us your music over the airwaves to playmymusic@khen.org. Or you could send a physical copy to P.O. Box 596, Salida, CO 81201. And your music will be played in the order in which it was received, usually. My indoor speakers sound awful. I hope no one out there can hear that. But until then, let's try some Gold Ford and see if the speakers like this. I know you will, so check it out.

Love Spells with Keep It to Yourself. For that, we had a one little... Where did I put it? There it is. A La Las with Conception. A La Las's new album, Sirena, is coming out, and we've been dropping you little hits of it here and there. Wasn't super into the Azalea Snail, but we did have some Gold Ford. Only You, and Aja Monet with Working Class Musician. Let's see, what else do we got for you here on the K-Hen, the 106.9, the mail-in mix, here at 2:20 in the afternoon? We got some plenty of stuff. Andrew Say's new album is out. I'll play something off that. Not Tracy Nelson, but how about Mary in the Junkyard? Let's listen to New Muscles.

James Blake with I Had a Dream, She Took My Hand. Before that, we had June Hawthorne with Persephone, The Dying Seconds with Precious Rusted Things, and Mary in the Junkyard with New Muscles. 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It's 2:37 in the p.m. Hope you're having a great time out there. Hope all your music selections are coming up good. I know mine are. Oh. Who do we got? Who do we got? Let's do some Andrew Sa. Say. Andrew Sa. Fa. Sa. Fa. La. Andrew Sa. Unfortunately named. But he's got a new album, American Rough. Gonna be playing Lavender Cowboy. If you want to get your music played on air, send it to playmymusic@khan.org. And you too could be the next winner of KHAN's Got Talent.

Nancy Stew and Brandy Blue sending us Highway Lady all the way from Austria. I didn't know you could, I bet you didn't know you could get country music from Austria. That's true. Only here on the Mail-In Mix can you get such hits. Who else do we got? Who else do we got? I have some Lavender Cowboy, some Highway Lady. Let's mix it up again. Let's try Cardinals with Masquerade off their new album, Masquerade.

I'm J.W. Francis, and you're listening to KHEN 106.9 LPFM in Salida, Colorado. All right.

horizon tightly clutches a hydrogen bomb. The beginnings of twilight spilling out of the cauldron of the sun. That's when the magic river comes. Flowing straight up to a big invisible ocean in the sky. You enter the stream and climb.

J.W. Francis off his new album Magic River with the title song Magic River. He wrote that while kayaking the Mississippi. And then he also sent us a little station ID. We made it, guys. People are sending us station IDs. 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Let's see. We got one more song left for you. Let's go with Mama's Gun. Check it out.

0: 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Welcome.
1: Happy Friday, everyone.
0: Happy Friday.
1: Stay out of the smoke.
0: Yeah.
1: Got rain coming Tuesday.
0: Oh, that's a good thing.
1: It's our 250th anniversary.
0: Rock and roll.
1: And I work with a bunch of Brits, and it's just fun to razz them about why we left them. It's all That's about funny. Taxation, baby.
0: Right.
1: So God bless and way to go, America. 250 years. And we still haven't become Rome yet. We've watered our coin.
0: Let's hope not.
1: But what a beautiful place.
0: Let's hope Rome doesn't come too quick. All right, my brother. Everybody, let's sit back, enjoy the show, and let's rock.
1: We're back on live while we figure out the microphone for the music. We brought a new computer on today, so if you've ever done that, you know what it's like. Have you ever had to restart your computer, Ethan?
0: Yes, all the time.
1: Okay, doesn't matter whether it's a Mac or whatever, or even your phone. Do you know why? Because almost everything's Windows-based, and so that's why. That's why the restart works.
0: Gotcha.
1: How are we doing?
0: No, not happening right now.
1: Not happening right now.
0: Let me see about this shtick.
1: We can plug in this phone. I have our set list right here.
0: Either or.
1: If we have a C drive.
0: Oh, yes. Let me work on this. Let's just put up the house music and we'll be back, folks.
1: Forgive us. When did

0: And welcome to the Slider Shred Files, folks. Hope you're enjoying the show. I'm here with JT, hanging out, playing some tunage. And now we're going to do some newsage.
1: Business and...
0: pleasure.
1: Go ahead.
0: Mullet time?
1: Yeah, mullets.
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0: work, not neck work. Any case, yeah, it is smoky out there. That's why Ethan says Vlobeat and not Volbeat today. We went into the Saguache Valley day before yesterday. Went pretty far south. And it was nice and clear down there. Not smoky at all.
1: That's good to hear.
0: Yeah. So with that being said, folks, if you've got people with respiratory stuff, etc., you know what to do, what not to do. Be safe.
1: Yeah, make them run. Up S Mountain.
0: Do not follow Ethan's advice.
1: All right, folks. Let's rock.
0: Let's rock.

0: Yeah, light 'em up on a Friday here. Gotta love that Van Halen. Oh my goodness, does that put a little kick in the pants for me? I don't know what it does for you, but it's a great day out there. We have Lisa and Savannah in house in the show. We got them here. It's a great day. This is Community Radio. Kahan, what do we play, Ethan? Legends Rise, Godsmack. Ladies and Gentlemen, Saliva, Miracle Man, Ozzy, thank you for that one. Sounds of Madness, Shinedown, Set You Free by Black Label Society. There was some, we dug deep there. We've got She Sells Sanctuary with The Cult. I know that's one of Lisa's favorites. And then Kickstart My Heart, Motley Crue, back to the 80s powder days. Seal the Deal with Volbeat. How do you say that, Ethan?
1: Volbeat.
0: That was the test. I'm So Sick, Flyleaf. Pretty Reckless did My Bones. Get Your Head Down, Radio Drone. Awesome song. Of course, the maestro of that song is sitting across from me here in the studio. Always grateful for that. And then we had some Light Up the Sky with Van Halen for those electric nights. When you were growing up or now. Welcome back to the show, folks.
1: Cool. You ready to rock?
0: Let's
1: Let's
0: rock.
1: rock.

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I was shooting shells and tossing hay bales.

Welcome to the Slider Shred Files, folks. Hope you're enjoying the show. I know I have. It's been good to be with you guys on this run that I have done. 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Played a bunch of tunes for you. Let me see what we got here on this list. Huffing paperwork around. We did, we started with Fallen to Pieces, Faith No More, or the other way around. And then we had End Machine doing Hard Road. We had Mountain doing Mississippi Queen. Corey Taylor's CMF2. We did Korn, Blind. We did Nickelback, Dark, Burn It to the Ground. And that was just THC with Goon Smoke. Sit back, relax, keep enjoying, and we'll keep on rocking and rolling as long as I got a little more time here, which I do. Got about another 20.

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All right, that's enough of that. We don't need to listen to Counting Crows. It's 5 o'clock, and this is KHENLP 106.9 Salida. And you're listening to Dogtown Radio every Friday. Shabazz. I'm your host, DJ Bacon. And I was gathering up songs to play that I wanted to play for y'all on the radio. And I noticed like a common kind of theme. I seem to be picking out songs that are operatic and theatrical, flamboyant. So let's start listening to some operatic, theatrical, flamboyant music. And let's start with the most operatic rock band of all time.

old arcade, searching everywhere from steeplechase to palisades, in any shooting gallery where promises are made to walk away, walk away, walk away, walk away from color coats and Whitley Bay. Had to walk away. And girl, it looks so pretty to me, like it always did.

All right, you're listening to KHAN, Free Range Radio. And that was a theatrical, operatic, flamboyant set there, wasn't it? What are we listening to? Dire Straits, Tunnel of Love. That guitar solo is a pentatonic masterpiece. If you're a guitar player and you don't think of Mark Knopfler as one of the greats, I just have one question. What's wrong with you? All right, before that it was Candy, Iggy Pop teaming up with Kate Pearson from the B-52s. Haven't listened to that in a while. Thunder Road by The Boss. And of course we started with Don't Stop Me Now, my Queen. It's a perfect day to be outside, you guys. And there's a tiny porch coming up that I'll talk a little bit more about later. Did you know that 32.7% of people in our rural mountain region have skipped health care due to cost? Chaffey Community Clinic provides basic medical, dental, harm reduction, and behavioral health navigation. The Chaffey Community Clinic is in Salida on Mondays and in Buena Vista on Tuesdays from noon to 4 p.m. Call Chaffey County Public Health at 719-539-5410 for more information. 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The Salida Mercantile hosts a variety of art pieces from more than 20 local artists, including photography from Lars Lieber. The Salida Mercantile also offers a selection of souvenirs and is open Thursday through Monday, 10 a.m. to 7 p.m. All right. 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All right, I think I'm going to change the mood here a little bit, but we're going to keep up with some, you know, operatic, theatrical, flamboyant, swashbuckling, dashing songs. Let's do some David Bowie here.

and in the death, as the last few corpses lay rotting in the slimy thoroughfare. The shutters lifted an ancient temperance building high on Poacher's Hill, and red mutant eyes gazed down on Hunger City. No more big wheels. Fleas the size of rats sucked on racks the size of cats, and 10,000 peopleoids split into small tribes, coveting the highest of the sterile skyscrapers like packs of dogs assaulting the glass fronts of Lavenue Avenue, ripping and re-wrapping Lincoln shiny silver frocks, now Leghorns, family badge of sapphire and cracked emerald. Every day now, the gear of the Diamond Dogs.

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And this is Dogtown Radio. I'm your host, DJ Bacon. Every Friday, playing music with sass. We just listened to Radiohead, How to Disappear Completely. Before that, Beck, Lonesome Tears, off of one of the great breakup albums of all time. I only play the best. Soundgarden, Blow Up the Outside World. And we started off with David Bowie doing Future Legend from the Diamond Dogs album. All right. KN has launched our summer raffle. We have 14 prizes, including tickets to the Rhythms on the Rio and Small Town Festivals, an Epiphone guitar, a Veja Negra backpack, cook partner stove from Riverboat Works, and more. 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Drawing takes place on July 16th at the Highside Bar and Grill with live DJ sets kicking off at 4 p.m., followed by music trivia at 6 and raffle drawing at 7:30. Winners do not need to be present to win. This raffle is presented by the Tenderfoot Transmitting Board of Directors. All right, Monarch Quilters will meet Monday, July 13th at the Poncha Springs Town Hall located at 333 Burnett Avenue. Social time begins at 9 a.m. and the meeting starts at 9:15. Meetings are held on the second Monday of each month. Additional information is available online at monarchquilters.weebly.com. All right, I'm going to play a couple more songs. Let's stick with the theatrical.

All right, that was Divine Comedy becoming more like Alfie. And before that, last night I dreamt Somebody Loved Me by the Smiths. The great Johnny Marr on guitar. Hey, I have exciting news. This evening, from 7 to 8 p.m., Cahen is launching the beginning of the Tiny Porch season with local band Big Horn. And we're right here at 123 East 3rd Street, so come check it out. It is going to happen during Radio Roller Coaster. First of the season, right out in front of the window here. They're setting up already. All right, I'm going to finish off with something really theatrical. The Great Meatloaf.

All right. Hey, thanks for hanging out on a Friday. Spin class is coming up. And check out Bighorn at 7 o'clock on our tiny porch. 123 East 3rd Street. You'll have a good time. It's beautiful weather out there. Get out there. Check it out.

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